0: Ah, that was different, wasn't it, darling?
1: Yeah, what was that?
0: That was Brett Marvin and the Thunderbolts with Hawaiian Honeymoon.
1: I don't think I've heard that one.
0: Ah, well, let me explain. The reason that we played that track was because the drummer on it, and I think the producer, was our friend Richard Plunk Thomas.
1: Oh, right, okay.
0: And it's his birthday today, so happy birthday.
1: Oh, happy birthday, Richard.
0: Did you ever go on a Hawaiian honeymoon, darling? I mean, you've had 3 attempts.
1: No, I've never been to Hawaii. And actually, the only honeymoon I ever had was with you when we went to Lanzarote, so there.
0: Oh, you missed out then.
1: I did.
0: Oh, okay. Well, anyway, hope you enjoyed that one, and happy birthday, Plug. And it followed on from...
1: It followed on from My Generation by The Who, and that was a birthday shout-out for Major Mark, Major Mark Day. And happy birthday, Marky Moo, as your mum loves to call you.
0: So he went from minor to major then?
1: Oh, very funny. I guess he did, yes.
0: Ah, well, okay, yes, happy birthdays all round. And that goes for everybody else whose birthday is out there, which is a few million people, I should imagine. Anyway, darling, do you fancy one of your wonderful mixes and matches now?
1: Oh, yeah, go on then.
0: To book us all up and make us all optimistic about the future.
1: Oh, I see you've just seen what I've chosen. Yeah, well, recently we've had the road outside our place all resurfaced. It's been going on for quite a while, but it's lovely now, and we really didn't mind.
0: Yeah, but now they're going to dig it all up again because the gas board have come in.
1: So somebody has said, there's no confirmation. Anyway, let's not go there. So my mind has been on roads lately, and I just love, love, love this one. Mick is not so keen, but tough. And it's Chris Rea.
0: I think it's dire. Oh, do you get it?
1: Yeah. But it's Chris...
0: No, I don't really.
1: Shut up.
0: Oh, sorry.
1: It's Chris Rea when the road to hell...

0: What do you think of that one then? Did you like that one?
1: Of course I did, darling.
0: Yeah, that was Taj Mahal and 6 Days on the Road. I know there's lots of versions of that song and it's a great track, but I happen to really like the Taj Mahal one.
1: Trucker's anthem, darling.
0: There you go. So it was. And that followed on from Road to Hell by Chris Rea. What a fabulous voice he's got. And I love that guitar sound.
1: You've been to the Taj Mahal, darling, haven't you?
0: Oh, not the Taj Mahal. Not
1: really?
0: No, not the one in Agra. No.
1: No.
0: No, in Mumbai or Bombay.
1: What, there's more than one?
0: No. There is a hotel, a super, super luxury hotel in Mumbai, which once was Bombay, what it was when I was there. And when I spent quite a long time in Bombay, and we stayed in a very sort of mediocre little hotel, but promised ourselves before we leave, we spent a few nights at the Taj, which we did, and it was sheer gorgeous luxury.
1: Why didn't they think of putting a Taj Mahal hotel by the Taj Mahal in?
0: Well, there probably is, but I just never went to Agra. That's all.
1: Oh, I'm confused.
0: Right. It's on my bucket list, along with Venice. There you go. Places you can take me to before I die.
1: Okay. Well, before that, though, we've got to have the chart trail.
0: Ah, right. Okay.
1: That's something else on your bucket list, isn't it?
0: As long as it doesn't make me want to kick the bucket, yeah.
1: There's a hole in my bucket, darling. Yes, back to this week in October 1957 to continue the chart trail, where we play the highest placed records in the UK and US charts that we haven't already played in the previous 120 editions of the Eminem Show. And this week I've got some pretty good stuff, I think.
0: Some pretty good? Does that mean like sort of one out of two ain't bad?
1: Well, at least it's not Elvis Presley.
0: Oh, that was all right.
1: I know. But, yeah, number 11 in the UK chart, the highest one that we haven't already played, it's got old Lonnie Donegan again.
0: Oh, I love Lonnie. Can't go wrong with a bit of Lonnie.
1: Well, you know what this is going to sound like, don't you?
0: What?
1: All of these others, that's what.
0: So, he had a style.
1: Yes, I know. Anyway, this one's called My Dixie Darling.
0: Oh, fabulous.

0: Well, happy birthday, baby.
1: It's not till April.
0: I know it's not. That was the title of the song.
1: Oh, right. Okay. Yeah, that was okay-ish.
0: It was the Tune Weavers. And they were number 5 in Billboard this week in October 1957. And they followed on from Lonnie Donegan, who was number 11 in the UK with My Dixie Darling. So that was the chart trail, darling. Well, what did you think of that?
1: I liked Lonnie. Tune Weavers, so-so. Yeah.
0: Well, it was all right.
1: Yeah, that's it. So-so.
0: Okay, well, so, let's have one of your waffles. But first, we need a fanfare.

0: It's Mazzy's weekly waffle.
1: Well, after last week's marathon waffle about my daughter, I'm going to keep it a bit shorter this week. And it's just a funny little story. Actually, it involves her again. And Rachel, my ex-daughter-in-law, who's part of our family and forever will be.
0: Now, your favourite daughter, darling.
1: My favourite daughter, yes. That's what my kids call her. And many, many years ago in Montreal, going to IKEA was an outing. It was a trip. It was like something we always got excited about and looked forward to. And I always spent much more money than I planned to, but it was just wonderful. Oh, plus we always had lunch and all the meatballs were just heavenly. Anyway, one particular trip to IKEA, which stands out for me, was they in the big kitchen department. We were going around. I was buying new saucepans or something. I can't remember what exactly. But Rachel, it's always Rachel, spotted a big basket full of kitchen timers. And I went, oh, yeah, I could do with a new timer, actually. What does it sound like? Can we just sort of put it on for a minute or two and then it let it tick back so I could hear what it was like? And I thought, oh, yeah, that's all right. And was about to like pick one up and go. And then Rachel picked up another one and put it on for 2 minutes. And then Victoria picked up one and put it on for like 3 minutes. And then Rachel went for four. And I thought, okay, I'm going to join in this. And went for five. Anyway, we set all the timers in this basket to different times, little intervals, right? And then we left. We left the department and went into the next one. But it's, as you know, IKEA's all open plan. And we just sort of waited in the next department until it all kicked off. And all these timers went off like one after the other at intervals until the whole lot. And you should see people's faces. It was so, so funny. Funnily enough, the next time we went to IKEA, the timers weren't out on display. Can't think why. Anyway, it was just one of those wonderful little stories.
0: They're talking of alarms going off, darling.
1: Yeah.
0: If I may just add a brief little waffle of my own. I remember when my daughter Melissa set off the alarms at Chartwell, at Winston Churchill's old residence.
1: Oh, what were you doing there? Having a visit?
0: Well, yeah, I can't remember why. I mean, she was only about 3-4 years old at the time, and she is autistic, you see, and quite hard to control. But we're wandering around, and you know they kind of rope off the bits where you can't go.
1: Yeah.
0: You're just supposed to stand there and stare at the exhibits in awe, you know. Well, Melissa wasn't going to have any of that, and so she crawled underneath the rope.
1: Oh, no.
0: And the thing is, they've got pressure pads underneath the carpet, and she obviously set one of those off. And I tell you, within about 10 seconds, there was about half a dozen huge fellas, all in rather tight-fitting suits, all kind of launching themselves into the room, scrabbling for their shoulder holsters and things
1: like the Men in Black sort of thing?
0: Yes, yes. And I'm there trying to drag Melissa back from underneath the rope and kind of going, hang on, mate, don't panic. It's just a little girl here. And they're all got kind of almost ready to shoot and everything.
1: Oh,
0: and you know, freeze and all of this stuff that they do. So, yeah. yeah, it's funny in retrospect, but a bit alarming at the time, as it were.
1: Somewhat, yes, yes.
0: Anyway, darling, talking of alarms and timers and things, what tune are you going to play?
1: Well, one of my favourite groups, actually, Dr. Feelgood. And they did a great track called She's a Wind-Up. And as that's what we were doing, I think it's rather apt.

0: Wasn't that fun?
1: You're winding me up, darling.
0: Ah, ha, ha. She's a wind-up, Dr. Feelgood. What a great band they were.
1: Still doing their rounds now, without any original members, though.
0: Yeah, I know. It's just not the same.
1: Dr. Feel bad, or...?
0: No.
1: Anyway, we're feeling good because we've had our flu jabs now.
0: Yes, we have. We went on Saturday and had our flu jabs.
1: So we're indestructible.
0: Well, we like to think so. Actually, I'm not, because I had a nasty fall last week and I've got a really horrible bruise on my arm and a bump on my head.
1: I have a bump on my head too, darling. It's my bump of knowledge, obviously.
0: Yeah, enough about that.
1: Quiz night next week again.
0: So it is.
1: We're going for a hat trick.
0: Yeah. Third win in a row. Let's do it.
1: Yes. In the meantime, though, let's have the B-side.
0: Oh, right. Okay.
1: So, I'm going to play a B-side now to a huge hit record, and you've got to tell me who it is.
0: Mm-hmm.
1: And because you keep complaining already that I'm playing stuff that's far too hard for you to guess,
0: here's
1: a really easy one. Going back to 1965, here's the B-side of a huge hit record by a British group. Who are they?

Joe. He's a big shot at the club of gold, gold. Baby!

0: Well, who's that then?
1: Yes, yes, yes, I can actually get one.
0: You sounded like the woman off When Harry Met Sally then.
1: Well, I'll have what she's having. I did that yesterday with the lady next to me with the gin, didn't I? Anyway, I know...
0: Let's not go into that, darling.
1: I know who this is. I actually do know who this is.
0: Who is it, then?
1: It's Eric Burdon, The Animals.
0: Yes.
1: Yes, I recognise that voice anywhere.
0: Yes, that was a tune called Clubbagogo, and you can find that on the B-side to Don't Let Me Be Misunderstood.
1: Oh, brilliant. Oh, we'll have to play Don't Let Me Be Misunderstood too, because I love that track.
0: Yes, but not now, because no, okay. It's time for His and Hers after the B-side spot. So what are you going to choose? I'll tell you what, I warn you in advance, yours is going to have to be good, because mine is an absolute 24-carat classic.
1: Oh, boy. All right, no...
0: You just wait.
1: No competition there, then, I suppose. Right, well, I've gone for the delightful Roland Gift. Do you know Roland Gift?
0: Yes.
1: Yes. Lead singer of Fine Young Cannibals, who I really always liked. Again, I don't suppose you do, anyway. But whatever.
2: Well, I don't know. He always sings like that, doesn't he?
1: Anyway, I think this record's a really good thing, and I want to have it.

0: Yogurt as yogurt as darling.
1: What the hell was
0: it
1: that?
0: It was Elvis, the king of rock and roll.
1: Oh my goodness.
0: Doing his exercising.
1: Oh my, that was so weird.
0: 10 years on from Heartbreak Hotel and Hound Dog, he was doing yoga ease as yoga does.
1: And he's reduced to that. Oh.
0: Yeah, that was from one of his films. Easy Come, Easy Go, was it? Something like that. One of those.
1: I don't know.
0: They all blend into each other.
1: I stopped watching after Blue Hawaii because it was just like, oh.
0: I told you it was going to be an absolute classic though, didn't I?
1: Well, yeah.
0: I mean, that was even better than No Room to Rumba in a Sports Car.
1: What?
0: There's another one of his film classics, darling. No Room to Rumba in a Sports Car. Have you never heard that?
1: No.
0: I'll play that next week, then.
1: Oh, I've got something to look forward to.
0: Marvellous. Anyway, Elvis, following on from your choice, which was?
1: Fine Young Cannibals and Good Thing.
0: Yes. That was from a film as well, you know.
1: Well, it was used in a film, wasn't it?
0: Yes. What was it called?
1: Can't remember.
0: Was it Tin Men? Richard Dreyfuss was in it. All about... salesman trying to flog aluminum siding.
1: I don't know, but it's a good song.
0: Yeah, it was a good film too. It's quite funny. I think Danny DeVito was in it, and the guy who played Frasier's dad in Frasier was in it as well.
1: Okay, yes, that would be good.
0: Yes, yeah, they're all trying to outdo each other in sales and things, and all of that. But anyway, yes, good stuff, darling. But talking of good stuff on the M&M show, time for the Grammy Awards, darling.
1: Oh right. Can I be a loser again this week?
0: Probably. I'll tell you what, it's a bit of a motley crew.
1: Oh.
0: Yes, it's the 1981 Grammy Record of the Year Award. I'll go through the nominations and you tell me which one you want to play. It's 1981's awards, but that means 1980's best tunes. Not that same, which in my humble opinion. Because first up, we've got Bette Midler in The Rose. I have no idea what that goes like. It's another film tune, isn't it?
1: I know what it's like. Yeah, no.
0: Right. Now, last week you chose Kenny Rogers.
1: Mm-hmm.
0: And the Gambler. Well, yeah. He was there again with a song written and produced by Lionel Richie.
1: Right.
0: Called Lady. It's a really soppy ballad.
1: Oh, I think I know that one too. No.
0: Right, okay.
1: Not doing too well so far.
0: Right. Then you've got... I Am a Woman in Love. Barbara Streisand.
1: Oh, God, no.
0: Written and produced by Barry Gibb, darling.
1: Sorry, no.
0: Well, you've also got... Sailing takes me away to where I'm going.
1: Who's that?
0: Christopher Cross, really drippy singer who had a few hits in the early
1: 80s. Good grief, what a terrible year this is.
0: Yeah, well, there's still one to go, darling.
1: Oh, well.
0: So... Start spreading the news.
1: Ah, now you're talking.
0: I'm leaving today.
1: Oh, well, there you go. There's my choice right there.
0: I'll make a brand new start. I've had enough of that.
1: Yeah.
0: Oh, okay.
1: Yeah, but I prefer Frankie's version. Thank you.
0: Okay,
1: it is Frank Sinatra, isn't it?
0: Yeah.
1: New York, New York. Yes, that's my choice.

0: Well, did it win, darling? Was that the record of the year in the Grammy Awards?
1: Did it?
0: No, of course it didn't.
1: Yay! Really?
0: Christopher Cross won.
1: Oh, good heavens.
0: For Sailing.
1: Who have they got on that panel choosing?
0: Probably record label executives.
1: Seriously.
0: Anyway, Frank Sinatra and New York, New York. So good they named it twice, darling.
1: Yes, the classic line.
0: You know what? We've only got time for one more tune, though.
1: Oh, right. Can we have another request?
0: Of course we can.
1: Right, well, my friend Vicky Paddle down in Sussex, my bestie, she's put in a few requests, and this one I really love, Vic, so thanks for this. Tony Joe White. You can't go wrong with Tony Joe White, can you?
2: Oh, yeah.
1: Ooh. And this one's called Who You Gonna Hoodoo Now.
0: Pardon?
1: Who You Gonna Hoodoo Now.
0: I know what it meant, I just wanted you to do it again. Do you want to do it a third time? Go on.
1: Who you gonna hoodoo now?
0: No, that one wasn't as good.
1: Oh. Thanks for that.
0: Right, yeah, well, Tony Joe White will bring this wonderful edition of the M&M Show to a close. So all that remains to be said is keep your requests coming in and stay warm out there because winter time's coming on, almost.
1: A bit grey and gloomy out there today.
0: Yes. And
1: it's goodbye from me.
0: And it's goodbye from her.
1: Goodbye.

0: 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It's the M&M Show.
1: This! Well, it's us, really. Who are we?
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0: Hello and welcome back to the Dark Side of the Moon for another 2 hours of classic progressive rock with yours truly, Gary Jackson. I would like to wish you a happy summer or winter, depending on where you are, but seasons up here are all over the place, so we'll just stick to the music. And we'll start with something a little bit mellow this week from a group you may have not have heard before. They are called Swans in Flight, and the song will be called Young Heart.
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The Moody Blues and the title track from their 1999 album Strange Times. Before that, from about 10 years ago, I would imagine, Swans in Flight and a song called Young Heart. Now we go from 1999 to, I think, 1970. And one of those bands that issued albums on the Spiral Black and White Vertigo label. The album that this comes from is worth about £400, if you can track a copy down. You're not having mine. And the second album by this band actually sells for £600. They were called Pato, after lead singer Mike Pato. And from their first album, this is The Man.

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1: Driving too close to the car in front gives you less time to react. You may not realize that you're tailgating. Leave a 2-second gap between you and the vehicle in front. When it's wet, leave a 4-second gap. 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Stay safe. Stay back. Highways England, connecting the country.
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4: There is no dark side of the moon, really. 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

cut it indeed. Yes, those were the Groundhogs and a song called Crosscut Saw. And before that, we heard Led Zeppelin and Ramble On. Now we're going deep into the world of the Canterbury set with a band called Egg. And we are about to hear the Song of McGillicuddy and followed by the Pusillanimous. If they can get that in the lyrics, they're really working hard.

That's Egg and the Song of McGillicuddy and the Pusillanimous. I'm not sure how many albums they made, but I think they were on DRAM Records when that was recorded. It comes from a compilation called Legend of a Mind. This comes from an album called Rhapsodies, released in 1979. Rick Wakeman and a song called March of the Gladiators.

0: Rick Wakeman and March of the Gladiators.
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so hopeless. I ain't really sure, but it seems I remember the good times with just a little bit more in focus.

Bob Seger and the Silver Bullet Band. I think that was from the Stranger in Town album originally. It comes from a Greatest Hits compilation. That was Hollywood Nights. And before that, we heard Tom Petty and the Heartbreakers and one of their old tunes called Here Comes My Girl. Now, here comes a band who are vastly underrated, I would suggest. They've made something like 26 albums. And, well, they're called Barclay James Harvest. This is from one of the great albums that they made, Time Honoured Ghosts, a song called One Night.

Barclay James Harvest from Time Honoured Ghosts and One Night, as we head to the early days of Al Stewart's recording career. Not very early days, because I think he had a single out in about 1966. This is a bit later than that. It's a song called In Brooklyn.

0: Al Stewart on the Dark Side of the Moon, and a song called In Brooklyn. Now we're off to the sloppy bit in the middle of the programme.
1: I'm a real snack monster. But Mum and Dad says all that munching isn't good for me. Around half the sugar we eat comes from unhealthy snacks and sugary drinks. If you want to change from a snack monster to a snack star, search Change for Life for loads of healthy snacking ideas.
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3: Well, you're going back to my wife. With a marriage, you have to have a mutual interest. We didn't have any. I was an up-and-coming young jockey. She kept a wet fish shop. Home in with horses and fish, there was no common meeting ground. We didn't even have any mutual friends.
4: With her smelling of fish and you smelling of horses, I'm not sure.
5: 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In the middle of the dark side of the moon.

0: the sloppy bit in the middle of the Dark Side of the Moon this week. We started off with Magna Carta from a fairly recent album. The album was called In Fields of Eden, and that was called Walk Away from Heaven. We followed Magna Carta with Manfred Mann's Earth Band from the Roaring Silence album and a song called Questions. Then we heard Jackson Browne from Running on Empty and a song called Rosie, finishing off with Janis Ian from a classic album called Between the Lines and Lover's Lullaby.
1: Dotted around the British coastline, there's an institution we simply take for granted. 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
2: 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I present shows about different genres of music, from rock to disco, country and folk. 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

By the time you hear that, Amy McDonald will have played the Victorious Festival in my hometown of Portsmouth. Well, actually, it was Southsea, but Southsea's a part of Portsmouth. Not sure she would have had time to do that, though. Love, Love, that was recorded live at Barrowlands in Glasgow, which is, I believe, her home venue. Before that, we heard Thunder, and last one out, Turn Off the Lights, and helping out on the backing vocals on that one was the Duchess, no less, of Space Elevator. Now, let's play something a little more well-known, but not completely. This is Bon Jovi.

Wanted dead or alive. It's hard to say that without trying to put on a John Wayne accent with all those Western films that had posters saying wanted dead or alive. Bon Jovi there. Now, a few years ago now, I had the good fortune to interview John Rhino Edwards, bass player of Status Quo for probably more years than he cared to remember. And he was talking about an album from which this song comes from. It was his band Rhino's Revenge's second album, and this is from it. It's called simply Famous.

0: Rhino's Revenge, and a song called Famous.
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That's Genesis from their album Foxtrot. Of course, in those days, Steve Hackett was playing lead guitar with Genesis, and he is out touring Foxtrot. As I speak, he's doing a tour of the country, touring Foxtrot, and Steve, also a former guest on this programme. None of this band have been a guest on this programme. Who are they, and what's this song called? Poptabulous hit from about 1972. Who's the group? What's the song? Don't bother contacting the studio, because I will play it after we've heard The Doors and one of their better-known songs, L.A. Woman.

The Doors from one of, I think it was Morrison Hotel that LA Woman came from. I think I'm right in that, but I could be wrong, of course, because I often am these days. Anyway, it was The Doors, an LA Woman, and well done if you guessed the intro quiz correctly. Thanks very much for keeping me company. If you'd like a request on the future show, the email address is rock@greatoldies.co.uk, and the answer to the intro quiz, it was The Rolling Stones from Exile on Main Street and Tumbling Dice.

Watcha! I'm Terry Vole, and I'm here to take another chip off the old rock. So you better listen, alright? We're gonna start with Dog Soldier.

Yeah, welcome to Chip Off My Old Rock with me, Terry Vole. I've got another 2 hours of hot riffs for you. And I began with Dog Soldier. They were a band formed in 1974 by Keith Ottley, the old drummer, and Miller Anderson, guitarist, and another chap called Derek Griffiths. No, not him who used to be in Play School. This was another Derek Griffiths who was in bands like the Artwoods back in the 60s. And Dog Soldier only got to make one LP because Miller Anderson got very ill with peritonitis, you see. And no, that's not an overdose of either Peron or nothing like that, but it is something very nasty. So Dog Soldier split up after just one LP, which came out in 1975. And it was called Dog Soldier. And the track applied was called Pill at the Post. And I thought it was very good indeed. Now, let's have the first track of three from my big band of the week. And they are Aerosmith. Yeah, all right, I know, later on they got rubbish. But they weren't too bad back in the 70s, so I'm going to play three 70s tracks from Aerosmith. What a stupid name that is, by the way. Band from Boston, with Steven Tyler on vocals, if you can call them that, of course. Mostly squeaking. Joe Perry and Brad Whitford both played guitar. Typical Americans, they needed two of them, whereas our British bands only needed one guitarist, you see. Ha! Tom Hamilton was the blonde bloke on bass, and Joey Kramer was the drummer. And I'm going to start off with a track from their 1975 album, Toys in the Attic. And this one is called Adam's Apple, and you'll get it in the neck if you don't like this.

0: Yeah, now that was too fat. Yes, about informed by Cliff Bennett, who had been in the Rebel Rousers, you see. And it also had Ken Hensley and Lee Kerslake, later of Uriah Heep, you see. But they left Toe Fat after their first LP. They made two of them in 1970 and 71. And then in 1972, a final single appeared called Brand New Band. And it was really, it got loads of new members in, apart from Cliff. But it sold diddly squat, so Toe Fat split up in 1972. But there they were, Brand New Band. Nice bit of Joanna on that, wasn't it? And Toe Fat followed on from the first track from my big band of the week, Aerosmith, Adam's Apple. So we'll have two more from them later on. But let's go to the Brainless Broadcasting Corporation now for a classic session. And this week, it's the Jeff Beck Group. Yes, rest in peace, Jeff Beck, one of the guitar greats. And we're going all the way back to March 1967. For two tracks from a session that Jeff and the boys recorded for Saturday Club on the old Light programme. Recorded on the 7th of March 1967 and broadcast on the 18th of March. So you're going to get some Stone Cold Crazy, but first, it's Let Me Love You. It's Jeff Beck and his group, featuring one Roderick Stewart, of course.
1: Appearing live this week for the very first time is a new band fronted by ex-Yardbirds guitarist Jeff Beck. And here they are right now with their opening number, Let Me Have You, Baby. Yeah.

0: couple of antique Jeff Beck group tracks there from the BBC. Let Me Love You and Stone Cold Crazy. Recorded for Saturday Club in March 1967. Jeff Beck on guitar, Rod Stewart on vocals, Ronnie Wood playing the bass, and a chap called Ray Cook on drums, apparently, but he got sacked pretty much straight afterwards and was replaced by firstly Ainsley Dunbar and then by Mickey Waller. Nicky Hopkins also joined on piano later, but I don't think he was on those session tracks. But that was our Brainless Broadcasting Corporation session of the week here on the Chip Hop the Old Rock with me, Terry Vole. And we've got lots of plank spanking on this show, but it's my plank spanker of the week.
1: It's the plank spanker of the week.
0: And it's Steve Morse, lead guitarist for many years with the Dixie Dregs, and then he joined Deep Purple after Richie Blackmore quit for the final time, and he stayed with Purple for over 20 years, I think. But it's a track from his 1989 solo album, High Tension Wires, and it's called Too Many Notes. Do you get it? Too many, spelt T-U-M-E-N-I. Too many notes. And you can never have enough notes, though, can you? Not when you're a plank spanker of the week.

0: Planks Banker of the Week.
1: Steve Morse. I've been trying to think of something witty to say about Morse code, but I can't be bothered. That was too many notes from his High Tension Wires LP, and he was this week's Plank Spanker on the Chip Off the Old Rock show. Now let's crack on with the music, because that's what this show's all about. And now I'm going to play a track by Spontaneous Combustion. In fact, no, I'm not. I'm going to play two tracks by Spontaneous Combustion. But firstly, it's the American Spontaneous Combustion, and then we'll have one from the British Spontaneous Combustion, all right? So it's back to 1969, and the American Spontaneous Combustion only made one LP. It's called Come and Stick Your Head In. So this one's called Stone Shake, and it's all a bit jazzy, because the man behind Spontaneous Combustion was Tom Scott, who played all these jazzy woodwinds and things. Later on, he played with Joni Mitchell and all that soppy stuff. But here is the American Spontaneous Combustion.

Well, we're going to watch it in case we got in flames. That was Spontaneous Combustion by the American and the UK versions. Firstly, the Yanks and Stone Shake from 1969. And then from their self-titled debut LP from 1972, produced by Mr. Gregory Lake, you heard the British Spontaneous Combustion with one called Speed of Light. And the British Spontaneous Combustion were formed by the Margaret's twins, Gary on guitar and Tris on bass. And the drummer was a bloke called Tony Brock. I suppose he's any relation to the guy from Hawkwind. It don't matter anyway. Spontaneous Combustion, both versions. And after that, now I'm going to play two tracks with the same title, Don't Look Back. So you just know we're going to have Boston coming up. But firstly, we're off to Atlanta for Don't Look Back by Messenger. That's Messenger with an extra D in it. Messenger. And they made one LP, which was, I think was a privately pressed thing, released in 1982. So here's Messenger with Don't Look Back. So we won't.

Don't Look Back Twice, firstly Messenger, and then Boston, Tom Schultz and the Boys. Title track of their second LP from 1978, follow up to their mega-selling debut, and Don't Look Back deal, right? But basically, it's just a clone of the first LP, isn't it, really? But what else did you expect? Yeah, let's have the second track from my big band of the week, Aerosmith. And I'm going all the way back to their first LP, which they called Aerosmith. Came out in 1973, and it's a bit bluesy for them. It's called Moving Out.

two goodies there. Firstly, Aerosmith, my big band that we can move in out, so I've got one more track to play by them later on. And then it was a request all the way from Italy, from Gianni Rusticelli. How you doing, Gianni? And that was Cactus, a band formed by the former rhythm section of Vanilla Fudge, Tim Bogart and Carmen Appice. And they got in a guitarist called Jim McCarty. No, not the Yardbirds drummer. And a singer and harp player called Rusty Day. And they made several great LPs in the early 70s. And from the first one, which they called Cactus, which came out in 1970, Johnny wanted to hear a track called Let Me Swim. And that's what I played. And again, I was trying to think of something witty to say about sinking, but I can't. And don't forget, if you want to hear your request on the Chip Off the Old Rock show, then send me an email, terry.vol@whitecliffsradio.co.uk, or you can send them to mickcatewell@yahoo.co.uk, and he'll send them to me. He better do. Thank you very much indeed, is what you should be saying to me. And so, we'll have my year of the week, if that makes sense. I'm going through the 70s, year by year, and when I get to the end of the 70s, I'll probably go back to the start of the 70s again. So, seeing as this is the third Chip Off the Old Rock show, we've had 1970, we've had 1971, so let's have 1972, and four tracks from LPs released in the UK in 1972. I know at least one of these came out in 1971 in America, but I'm not American, I'm British, alright? So anyway, first up is the Sabs with their fourth LP, which they called Volume 4. I had this back in the day. I suppose my favourite track was Supernaut, but the trouble is, on my copy, it got stuck in a groove, and it just kept going round and round and round and round and round. And it took me about 3 days to notice. But on the other side was this track called Snowblind. It's Black Sabbath, innit?

0: Hard riffing, plank spanking, ass strangling, tub thumping, bass plunking, organ grinding, throat shredding, diz busting, amp blowing, spine cracking, ears ringing, brain melting, ass kicking.
1: Chip off the old rock.

0: 1972, in four tracks there, beginning with Black Sabbath and Snowblind from Volume 4. It'll soon be their absolutely final, last one of all time, gig, innit, at Villa Park, up in Birmingham. At least until the next time they decide to do a very final retirement gig, which will probably be next year, if they're all still alive. Anyway, after the Sabs, it was April Wine from Halifax. No, not Halifax up in Yorkshire or wherever it is, Lancashire. No, this Halifax was in Nova Scotia, although the band moved to Montreal pretty quickly and recorded their first LP, which they called April Wine. And it's the last day of April, so I thought I'd play an April Wine track, and it was Listen, Mister. And you'd better, I'm telling you. But then we had a track from Jerusalem, who released one LP in 1972, and they called that Jerusalem. And it was produced by Ian Gillan, the vocalist of Deep Purple. And I tell you what, Jerusalem could have done with him on that track, which was called Primitive Man. The singing weren't up to much, was it? I don't know. Primitive Man. Obviously, again, that track was dedicated to Johnny Kay. Only joking, or am I? Finally, off to Greece, of all places, for a track from Socrates Drankonium. Whatever the conium is. Is it some kind of poncy hipster beer, is it? Oh, I don't know. Well, they made a self-titled album for the Polydor label, and then they just carried on calling themselves Socrates, which was very philosophical of them, wasn't it? Yeah. But from the Socrates Drankonium album, you heard one called It's a Disgusting World. And it probably is in Greece and many other places, but not here. So there. But that was 1972. And next week, we'll do 1973. All right? Right. Now, as you all know, I'm a very sensitive man. I've got many, many layers. I'm not all about being loud and aggressive, you see. I've also got many other sides to my personality, like this.
1: Terry Vole's soft spot.
0: Yeah, time for my soft spot. So we're going to have a ballad, all right? And it's not just any old ballad. It's from Richie Blackmore and Rainbow with Ronnie James Dio from their 1978 LP, Long Live Rock and Roll. I remember when this came out and it was reviewed in Sounds, I think, by Jeff Barton, who went on to write a lot for Kerrang and all magazines like that. And Jeff Barton said, well, this album would be great if it were for one track, a drippy ballad called Rainbow Eyes. What? The man's a charlatan. Here's Rainbow and Rainbow Eyes. It's my soft spot of the week, all right? So listen.

Oh, yeah, right. That was Rainbow, featuring Ronnie James Dio and Richie Blackmore, obviously, from 1978. That was Rainbow Eyes, and that was my soft spot of the week on the Chip Off the Old Rock show. Now get the old tissues out, dry your eyes, because it's a cover version. And it's an old Beatles track. It's Day Tripper, innit? But who's doing it?

Well, that was a cover by Mr. Coverdale. Did you get it? Yes, David Coverdale and White Snake from the album Trouble from around about 1978, was it? Or 79? One of the early ones, anyway. And that was their attempt at Day Tripper, the old Beatles hit. And it weren't bad, was it? Certainly better than all that 1980s permed and blow-dried garbage that he served up. So there. And then you heard another American band called Saint. Nothing to do with Roger Moore or all of that stuff. But from their self-titled LP that came out in 1984, you heard Saint with a track called Desperate Times, which is what we're living in now, isn't it? Oops. But we're getting near the end of the Chip Off the Old Rock show with me, Terry Vole. So let's have the third and final track for my big band of the week, who've been Aerosmith. And I'm going to play a track from their 1977 album, Draw the Line, after which they kind of imploded and Joe Perry left, I think, and they stumbled on for a couple more LPs, a different lineup, and they were rubbish until they reformed in the late 80s and became hugely popular all over again by doing all this screechy power ballads and rapping and rubbish like that. But it is Aerosmith from Draw the Line, and this one's called Get It Up. All right.

Aerosmith, get it up. Let me assure you, I don't have any problems with that. Do you? Yeah, right. Aerosmith, that'd be my big band of the week on the Chip Off The Old Rock Show, and we'll have another one next time. But now I've only got time for one more tune, so it's my big end, innit? You know, my big finish, and it's from a Toronto band, that's in Canada, you know, and it's Star Child. From their 1978 self-titled album, we're going to have Star Child singing about the children of the stars. No, not celebrity brats. I'm talking about those twinkly things up in the sky. It's what we should all be reaching for, innit? There was an old film called that years ago. But anyway, I'm off now, and I'll see you again next time. And you better turn up and listen, I'm telling you now. All right? This has been Terry Vols, Chip Off The Old Rock. And here's Star Child, Children Of The Stars. See ya.

Watcha, I'm Terry Moe, and welcome to the second edition of Chip Off the Old Rock. So shut up and listen, here's Montrose, let's go!

No, you haven't been time warped to BBC Two in 1973. John Denver, Starwood in Aspen. Old ones, new ones, loved ones, neglected ones. With a nod to Alberto Semprini, records that fall into one or more of these categories have the S factor, which means that on this programme you can expect to hear just about anything.

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1: They call me Dr. Jones, known as the Night Tripper. Got my satchel of gris in my hand. Dig me tripping up and back down the bayou. I'm the last of the best, they call me the greasy man. 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I got remedies of every description.

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yeah, yeah, yeah, yeah, yeah, yeah, yeah, yeah, yeah, yeah, yeah, yeah, yeah, yeah, yeah, yeah, yeah, yeah, yeah, yeah, yeah, yeah, yeah, yeah, yeah, yeah, yeah, yeah, yeah, yeah, yeah, yeah, yeah, yeah, yeah, yeah, yeah, yeah, yeah, yeah, yeah, yeah, yeah, yeah, yeah, yeah, yeah, yeah, yeah, yeah, yeah, yeah, yeah, yeah, yeah, yeah, yeah, yeah, yeah, yeah, yeah, yeah, yeah, yeah, yeah, yeah, yeah, yeah, yeah, yeah, yeah, yeah, yeah, yeah, yeah, yeah,

Bert Camfort and his orchestra and a swinging safari. On your favourite radio station, the S Factor with Steve Wood. 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

0: Emerson, Lake and Palmer, Stones of Years. Before that, Kerry Conte and Michael Levine singing All Lanes Must Reach a Turning from Jerome Kern's Dear Sir. And we started that S Factor triptych with Barb Younger and Times They Are A-Changing. And you heard them all on the S Factor with Steve Wood on your favourite radio station, Handcrafted Radio.
1: Rubber band. There's a rubber band that plays tunes out of tune in the library garden Sunday afternoon, while a little chappie waves a golden wand. Rubber band. In 1912 I was so handsome and so strong, my moustache was stiffly waxed and 1 foot long, and I loved a girl while you played

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Flash Paper there, and Nick Drake's Northern Sky. Room for one more inside. Lonnie Donegan and his skiffle group, Don't You Rock Me Daddy-O.

Gorewood Radio production. Thank you for listening. I'm Steve Wood. The co-producer is Peter Gore. See you next time. Till then, do take care. Stay safe. Bye now.

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0: Greetings, music lovers. I hope you're feeling fit and well and looking forward to another 2 hours of great music here on the good old days. Big thank you to Roller Skating Hill for suggesting our Beatles opener this evening, another track taken from the Hard Day's Night film soundtrack, If I Fell. Great music coming up, as I said, and as always, second track in, it's a rock and roll gem.
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Very good morning. This is White Cliffs Radio. It's 4th of September. It's Friday. It's the build-up to your weekend. It all happens here on White Cliffs Radio. Don't forget, tomorrow we'll be broadcasting from another town. I'm going to tell you all about that tomorrow. You're going to have to guess where I am. Fingers crossed it's all going to work really well. I say that jokingly. Yeah, big congratulations to my son. He's got a new job. He's a manager of a high street shop. I will tell you all about that as well later. But he went for an interview. He got the job. It's going to start in a couple of weeks' time. He said it's going to be nice, Dad, to be back down there in the high street where he used to work, but not in the same place, if you know what I mean. Anyway, yeah, congrats. He's going to be sorry to leave his other job as well, but he'll call it progress, don't they?

I've just been looking on Facebook, and Dale up at the Farrier has got a Morris Minor. He's had it all painted up in Farrier livery colours. I tell you, it's red and cream. It looks absolutely fantastic. What a good thing to advertise your business on, an old Morris Minor van.

Yes, White Cliffs Radio this morning. It's the Breakfast Bundle Show, where we play two, three or four songs from the same artist. It's all happening here. They're great bundles today.

Yeah, that's what I do, is pray. 11 months into our house build, and I'll tell you about it in a sec. Oh yeah, 11 months. And we're finally at the halfway stage. We've had builders, plumbers, bricklayers, carpenters, you name it, in. And we're having all new ceilings. But the plumbing's all in now. We've got a new boiler room, and we're up with the modern times. And yeah, should save us a bit of money, since fuel prices are going up. So I reckon, I'm not going to give a date because it's like a grand designs, it never happens on time, but I'm hoping to be finished by the new year, all completely done, so we ain't got to do any more. Whitecliffs the radio this morning here on the Kent Riviera. A bit of light drizzle rain, grey start today, but apparently the weekend is going to be absolutely glorious. I know summer's coming to the end and the nights are drawing in, and it was a bit chilly last night down on Dill Seafront. You could feel that sort of autumnal sort of weather, really. It's all on its way, and then we've got winter, haven't we? And Christmas is just around the corner, isn't it? God, this year has gone so quick.

This show's going to roll around twice this morning, I believe. It's a bit of a repeat because I'm still doing work and got a lot of things on today. So it's only an hour of me this morning and then an hour of me again, repeated. So once you've heard the first hour and you've got things to do, switch me off.

Have you got anything planned over the weekend? I'll tell you what, it's worth popping up to Faversham to the Hop Festival. Lots of live music. People open their houses and everything up to Joe Public. Yeah, they even put the furniture outside on the pavement for you to sit down and have a rest. And if you've got something going on the weekend, you want us to advertise it, just email us at all the W's or whitecliffsradio.co.uk, and we will advertise your event now, in a month's time, or whenever you want it to be done. We're here, all free of charge. We will advertise your two here on the radio. Well, it's that time in the morning. I'm just going to pop off and have my fried egg roll this morning for my Friday fry up. I do like an egg roll. Just make sure at the moment they're well cooked.

Bundle Club here on Whitecliffs Radio. That is your chance to choose four particular songs from an artist or from a group, songs that mean something to you, songs that may remind you of your school days, maybe a wedding or some sort of happy event. But it's very, very simple. All you have to do is contact us here at Whitecliffs Radio and tell us about your chosen artist or chosen group and why you've chosen those four particular songs. The little backstory, I don't know, maybe something to do if it's from a wedding or from a birthday or from your school days, but some reason as to why you've chosen those particular tracks. Might be you just like the group, end off. So all you've got to do is then contact us here at Whitecliffs Radio by email, and you will send that to email, and that is contact@whitecliffsradio.co.uk, contact@whitecliffsradio.uk. Get on your thinking caps and you could be featured here on

Yeah, bundles all the way this morning. And this one, the one and only Nazareth. Some good tracks from Nazareth. There's 2 minutes to play. Four in a bundle. Let's have the bundles other times.

Absolutely Nazareth there for you this morning, and we're still bundling away the breakfast bundles. And yeah, they're like little parcels of shredded wheat. Am I allowed to say shredded wheat at this time of the morning?

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0: As Dickie said,
1: Adele. Four tracks from the superstar herself. Right, now, if there's something you want to hear as a breakfast bundle, four tracks from a particular artist, no problem. Just contact us here on the Wycliffe Radio at contact@wycliffe.co.uk with your suggestion who you would like to hear next as a breakfast bundle. Just pick four of your favourite tracks from your favourite artists and we'll more than happily play them.
0: Yep, it's Wycliffe's Radio. I'll say that was some of the old shows of me and Dickie done. In the meantime, Peter Frampton for you here on the radio. I'm just going to have my second cup of tea. Friday morning. It looks like it's going to rain, doesn't it? It's got some rain clouds up there.

Yep, it's the Breakfast Bundle show this morning here on White Cliffs Radio. 24 minutes past 9 o'clock.

Well, Mr. Onions, you told me it's going to be nice this weekend. It looks like we're going to have plenty of rain today, I think. Yeah, it's a wet washing day, isn't it? Friday morning. And here he comes, the man from Greg's.

0: from the stratosphere, sending love from up above. Happy trails, Bobby.
1: Oh, yep, breakfast and the bundles. Yeah, B&B here on White Cliffs Radio this morning. Bruno Mars to start you off this morning. Tonight.

Yeah, Sophie Ellis Bextor. Crying at the discotheque. Those were the days, weren't they? In the 70s, they weren't discos, they were discotheques. And, yeah, showing our age now, really, aren't we? And talking about discotheques, I've been clearing out my studio with my mate Onion, and I've still got some of them old discotheque screens, which I've smashed up and taken down the dump. But one of them is so iconic, I just couldn't bring myself, even though I'm not going to use it, I couldn't bring myself around to breaking it up.

Oh, it used to be Murder on the Dance Floor when I was dancing, because I danced terrible, really. And what I really do need is a big hint there, and it's from Dickie. Some Belgium chocolate would be really good. It would be good indeed, especially when you come back from your holidays. Big hint. Breakfast bundles all the way, Kenny.

Well, that's all we got time for, folks. I'll be back tomorrow morning, bright and early, from a different location. Yep, Wycliffe's Radio's going on tour.

Billy Dainty. If you look on YouTube, there's a sketch where Rod Hull's walking around a supermarket with Emu, and Emu throws him in one of the big chest freezers in the frozen department. Doesn't sound particularly funny by way of explanation, but when you see it on YouTube, it's one of the funniest things ever. Especially when he gets that says, "We're not meant to be in there." Oh, boy.

More weird music singing to come as I fit these names into the birthday file. Madonna, yes, really, Madonna. Kevin Rowlands, Carl Wayne, Johnny Nash, Phil Lynott, Isaac Hayes, Robert Plant, Kenny Rogers and John Lee Hooker. A right mixture this week. The star of Lloyd Webber's Tell Me on a Sunday has the title track to a follow-up album that didn't fare quite as well. That's the Sleepy Shepoldy. And four lads from Leeds who had more success in America have their biggest UK single played as the 90s choice. And the stalled at 2 years, we are going to drop in on 1960 and 1978. Not a bad show this week, if I say so myself.

More Stephen Bishop on the radio. That's what we need. Well, I'll do my best. Save it for a rainy day. Eric Clapton's twanging away on that, and Chaka Khan, Chaka Khan. She's warbling a lot on it too. Cliffy before that, Lulu and Michael Zager Band. Welcome along, Steve Bishop here. Stalled at Two fans know what you're waiting for, so let's get on with it. The Stalled at Two Records.

0: was Rush.
1: Indeed. Boney M at 2 in October 78 with Rasputin, John Travolta and Olivia Newton-John. Among all the Grease fanaticism that was going on then, they topped the charts with Summer Nights. And before that, September 1960, Elvis Presley with A Mess of the Blues, kept off by The Shadows and Apache. That makes up your stall at 2. This will be the Beatles.

The voice there of James J.T. Taylor, who was born South Carolina, 16th of August, 1953. The one-time school teacher became lead singer of the R&B funk dance band Coolin' the Gang and stayed with them for 9 years. One of their biggies there, Jones vs. Jones, got to number 17 in March 1981. Barry Hay, now he was born in Faizabad, 16th of August, 1948. Indian-born Dutch musician, lead vocalist and frontman of Dutch band Golden Earring from 1967 until they disbanded quite recently, 2021. He's also released three solo albums as well. Here's their biggie, Radar Love, number 7 in January 1974.

girl. And I'd be your Madonna then, wouldn't it? A top five record from her you never hear on the radio. I wonder if that's because it's never appeared on any of her greatest hits compilations. The Queen of Pop, born Madonna Louise Ciccone in Michigan, 16th of August 1958. Singer, songwriter, dancer, actress and businesswoman, frequently reinventing her image and music. She's the best-selling female recording artist of all time, having sold over 300 million records and been a chart regular for over 40 years. From the film Who's That Girl, causing a commotion, got to number four here in September 1987. Shares a birthday with Sheila of Be Devotion, who was actually born Annie Chancel in Créteil in France, 16th of August 1945. I hope I pronounced that correctly. A successful solo singer in the French charts in the 60s and 70s. She fronted a disco act known as Be Devotion and started singing in English. She took the Sheila name from the title of her first release in 1962, the cover of Tommy Rowe's hit. Three top 50 hits here, but she remained popular in her homeland for three decades. It's a 14-week chart run for Spacer, the collaboration with Nile Rodgers and Bernie Edwards of Chic. And here it got to number 18, January into February 1980.

17th of August is Kevin Rowland's birthday. Born in Wensfield, West Midlands, 1953. Singer-songwriter and frontman for the pop band Dexys Midnight Runners, co-writing much of their material, including both of their British number ones, Gino and Come On Eileen. I wasn't going to play that, it's far too obvious. Let's get this straight from the start. Got to number 17 for 2 weeks in December 1982. 18th of August, remembering Johnny Preston, born in Port Arthur in Texas, 1939. He died back in 2011. A pop singer, best known for his worldwide hit Running Bear, written by JP the Big Bopper Richardson, a number one in the UK. A handful of follow-up singles included Charming Billy, got to number 34 in December 1960.

I'm a young man and I can't leave.

voice there of Carl Wayne. He was born Colin Tooley in Birmingham, 18th of August 1943, died back in 2004. An actor and singer best remembered for sharing vocals in The Move with Roy Wood. He was also the narrator in Willie Russell's Blood Brothers stage show, and he sang the You're a Star theme tune to TV's New Faces back in the 1970s, and was also married to Crossroads actress Susan Hansen. Flowers in the Rain, stalling at number two for 2 weeks, September into October in 1967. 19th of August, another posthumous one here, remembering Johnny Nash, born in Houston, Texas, 1940. He died 6 years ago. One of the first non-Jamaican singers to record reggae in Kingston, Jamaica. He had 10 UK hits, including the number one Tears on My Pillow in the mid-70s. You Got Soul, a number six here, January into February 1969.

And from Johnny Nash, it's a very easy transition to Ian Gillan, who also has a birth date of the 19th of August, born in Chiswick, West London, 1945. The powerful and wide-ranging vocalist has fronted Deep Purple, Gillan, Ian Gillan Band, as you would probably expect, and also Black Sabbath as well. He also sang the role of Jesus in the original 1970 recording of Andrew Lloyd Webber's rock opera Jesus Christ Superstar. He's a huge QPR supporter too, which makes him all right in my books. This is gonna rock your socks. Restless from the LP Double Trouble. Got to number 25, January into February in 1982. And this has to be heard loud.

Billy J. Kramer, who was actually born William Ashton in Bootle, Merseyside, 19th of August 1943, pop singer backed by Manchester-based group The Dakotas and charted several times mid-60s, usually with Lennon-McCartney compositions. Had six top 20 hits, including two number ones during their brief two-year chart tenure. I'll Keep You Satisfied got to number four November into December 1963 and had a run on the charts of 13 weeks. 20th of August would have been Phil Lynott's birthday, born in West Bromwich 1949. Of course, he died in 1986, aged just 36. Founding member, principal songwriter, lead vocalist and bassist with Thin Lizzy, who released some unusual solo material as well. Dear Miss Lonely Hearts, got to number 32 in April 1980.

Isaac Hayes. Damn right. Can you dig it? He was born Covington, Tennessee, 20th of August, 1942, died back in 2008. Singer, songwriter, and actor and composer. An in-house songwriter and session musician for Stax Records, teaming up with music partner David Poulter to write for Sam and Dave and Carla Thomas. Known by later generations for his portrayal of Chef in Comedy Central's South Park and his chocolate salty balls. But his finest hour has to be writing the score to the film Shaft. And theme from Shaft got to number four for 2 weeks in December 1971. Happy birthday to Robert Plant, born in West Bromwich, 20th of August 1948. Lead singer and lyricist of the rock band Led Zeppelin, and released solo material as recorded with Alison Krauss as well. A charismatic rock and roll frontman, he is known for his raw stage performances and his powerful, wide-ranging voice. Now, I know this takes me into my Nice and the 90s territory, but it's just too good to leave out. From his Fate of Nations LP, the single 29 Palms got to number 21 in May 1993, but don't tell anyone.

watch Jim Reeves after Robert Plant. What do you expect from this programme? He was born in Galloway in Texas on the 20th of August 1923. Gentleman Jim, he was the practitioner of the Nashville sound and a popular country singer-songwriter. Sadly lost his life in the crash of his private plane in 1964. Recorded during an outdoor performance in the rain at a small park on a mountain in Chambersburg, Pennsylvania, and put out as a posthumous 1968 LP, Jim Reeves on Stage.

Kenny Rogers, born in Houston, Texas, 21st of August 1938, died 6 years ago. Singer with 60s vocal group New Christy Minstrels, where he also played double bass before leaving to form the First Edition. They disbanded mid-70s and Rogers' solo career took off, selling over 100 million records. Not one of his biggest sellers, that, but pretty well known nonetheless. Daytime Friends, and he got to number 39 here in September 1977. 22nd of August, Ron Dante, born Carmen John Granito, Staten Island in New York, 1945. Singer-songwriter, session vocalist and record producer. He provided vocals for late 60s group Cufflinks and fictional cartoon band The Archers. Must remember their Sugar Sugar. He went on to produce and provide backing vocals for Barry Manilow. Here's a song that spent 16 weeks in the charts, getting to number 4 in January 1970. Tracy. To spit that name out.

Here's some more musicians with birthdays this week. John Deacon of Queen, remember him? Singer-songwriter Roger Cook. There's also drummers Ginger Baker and Clem Cattini. Belinda Carlisle. Kevin, thank you very much. Ayers, Jackie DeShannon, and John Lee Hooker, who was born in Mississippi way back in 1917 on the 22nd of August. He died in 2001. A blues singer, songwriter, and guitarist who rose to prominence performing an electric guitar style adaptation of Delta Blues. He won 3 Grammys and a Lifetime Achievement Award as well. Back to 1966 for this one. From his LP, Real Folk Blues, Stella May. We've got a Steve Bishop oldie on the way.

Yeah, another one of those records just got away. Great track though. Marty Webb, she was already a star of the stage with her Tell Me on a Sunday production, a success, and in the charts as well, giving her a number three hit in 1980 with Take That Look Off Your Face. While discussing the Sunday project with Andrew Lloyd Webber and lyricist Don Black, Don became Marty's personal manager. He co-wrote her 1982 concept album, I'm Not That Kind of Girl, with David Henshaw. Phil Collins played drums, Kiki D added backing vocals, and despite the LP's strong pedigree in terms of personnel, it failed to chart and was Marty's last album on the Polydor label. She was still on stage as recently as 2023 in a UK tour of Calendar Girls the Musical, but now considers herself semi-retired. Great track there, Steve Bishop-Oldie, the title track from Marty Webb's 1982 album, I'm Not That Kind of Girl.

Captain Sensible there, running on the slightly silly ticket. And before that, Bobby Bloom going off into an entirely different song altogether. I tell you, it's a mad house here.

Space Hog. They were four lads, all from Leeds, but met in New York City in the early 90s. They signed a deal with Sire Records in 1994 and went on to release three albums. Apparently, they were well known for their on-stage theatrics, like lead singer Royston Langdon dressing like the spiders from Mars. Only 20-plus years too late. Their first album, Resident Alien, went gold on the Billboard charts, and the single, in the meantime, received heavy video and radio play. Match of the Day used it as background music for a while. In the spring of 1996, it barely made our top 75, but when re-released, peaked at number 29 for 2 weeks, December 96 into January 97. Langdon was married to actress Liv Tyler for a while. This week's Nice from the 90s, Space Hog, In the Meantime.

The Sorrows and their hit from 1965, Take Our Hearts. Do you need the email address? Well, I'll give it to you anyway. oldrecordclub@hotmail.co.uk. So I thought he'd finished. He has now, because I've got to get out of here. Going to finish with Michael Nesmith and Rio. Thanks for your company. Back again, same time, same place next week. Till then, ta-da.

about the jingle? Don't forget the jingle. La la la la la la la la la la la la la la. BBC One. Oh, EMU's Broadcasting Company. BBC One, 1975 to 1980. Rod Hull, Barbara New and Billy Dainty. If you look on YouTube, there's a sketch where Rod Hull's walking around a supermarket with EMU and EMU throws him in one of the big chest freezers in the frozen department. Doesn't sound particularly funny by way of explanation, but when you see it on YouTube, it's one of the funniest things ever. Especially when he gets that says, we're not meant to be in there. Oh boy.

More weird music singing to come as I fit these names into the birthday file. Madonna, yes, really, Madonna. Kevin Rowlands, Carl Wayne, Johnny Nash, Phil Lynott, Isaac Hayes, Robert Plant, Kenny Rogers and John Lee Hooker. A right mixture this week. The star of Lloyd Webber's Tell Me on a Sunday has the title track to a follow-up album that didn't fare quite as well. That's the Sleepy Chipoldy. And four lads from Leeds who had more success in America have their biggest UK single played as the 90s choice. And the stalled at 2 years, we are going to drop in on 1960 and 1978. Not a bad show this week, if I say so myself.

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1: And here we go again with another edition of My Generation, the 60s music show that has features, B-sides, and a quiz as well. And hopefully your interaction, if you want to get in touch and you want something on a future show, then by all means, send an email to gary@greatoldies.co.uk. Right, we will start with the Hollies from 1963.
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60s music for over 25 years. It's My Generation with Gary Jackson. Now a one-hit wonder, unless he got that one wrong.

0: Honeybus, and a song that got in the charts on the back of an advert for bread on the TV, I Can't Let Maggie Go. And before that, from 1963, The Hollies and their cover of the Morris Williams and the Zodiacs hit in America, Stay. Now it's time for the Beatles cover version, and do you remember Shirley Abercare? She with the Zither.
1: They covered the Beatles. Maybe they should have known.

Shirley Ebbercare and her cover of the Beatles B-side, This Boy. Now from good old Portsmouth, Simon Dupree and the Big Sound.

That's another one that should have been a hit, or a bigger hit than it was. Simon Dupre and the Big Sound, and Mike Huggs, Mike Hugg of Manfred Mann at the time, his song, Daytime, Nighttime. Apparently, now, I don't know if this is true or not, but apparently 1969 was a great year for reggae. And someone at a record company thought so and did a compilation called Boss Reggae Tunes or something like that, all from 1969. And from that album, this is a band called Anonymously Yours, and it's Your Thing.

0: two sides of a hit single for Peter and Gordon in 1964. The A-side was a Lennon and McCartney song, Nobody I Know, and the B-side was a song called You Don't Have to Tell Me. Yes, but they probably did anyway.
1: Hi, this is Chris Bitchford with Our Kind of Music, where we feature those forgotten 45s, as well as the big radio airplay hits of the 70s and 80s and beyond. There's the long song and the end of the line quiz. 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

0: I listen to my records, they take me back to certain points in my life, okay? Just don't touch my records. Ever.
1: Ooh. Ooh. Come on, there's one more. Come on. Ooh. That's the lot.

That's the Downliners Sect and a song called Glendora from a compilation called A Slight Disturbance in My Mind. And I think this next song is possibly the lead song from that collection, because it's the B-side of The Move's first hit single. That was called Night of Fear, and this B-side was just called Disturbance.

The Move and Disturbance, followed by Albert King, the blues man, on the Stax label in 1967 with a single called Born Under a Bad Sign. Talking about things or places where you're born, here's the band from the Bay Area of California around San Francisco that a lot of people thought were from Louisiana or one of the southern states, because they kind of had a swamp rock groove.

Creedence Clearwater Revival from the album Bayou Country and Born on the Bayou. Now, from a compilation called Girls with Guitars, this is The Chimes with a Y and a song called He's Not There Anymore.

0: There's never been a decade quite like the 70s. It started with prog rock, then went on to glam, graduated to disco, and then ended up with new wave. Hi, I'm Jeff Dorsett. I'm going to be here with Supersonic 70s, with Classic Album of the Week, the Old Grey Whistle Test Memory, 7 p.m. Mondays and 2 p.m. on Wednesdays on White Cliffs Radio, the home of East Kent Riviera.
1: Okay, I'll guess I'll puke, and anyone who says punk's dead will be. That's the joke. Geezer's buying insurance for his car. Says, I want it covered for theft. Insurance man says, you can't have just theft. It's got to be fire and theft. So the geezer says, leave it out. Who's going to nick a car that's on fire?

We started off that pairing with Them, Van Morrison's band in the 60s, and a single called Call My Name. And there were the Tokens from America and the original version of a hit for the Rockin' Berries here in the UK, a song called He's in Town. Now another band who maybe thought that their time was up when Brian Paul went solo, but they were having none of it. They ended up having more hits without him than with him. This is the Tremolos from 1969 and Call Me Number One.

two songs coming up now, written or co-written, I think they were both co-written, by Trevor Peacock, actor, singer, songwriter, and here's just two of the songs that he co-wrote that got into our charts.

0: That's What Love Will Do by Joe Brown and the Brothers, followed by the John Barry, well, it says Seven, but there's an orchestra on there, isn't it? That was called Beat Girl, the main title theme. And if you're not sure who Trevor Peacock was, if you ever watched a TV comedy series called The Vicar of Dibley, he was this character.
1: I would like to begin with a quotation from that great song of ABBA's. Knowing me. Knowing you.

0: That's somebody called TV Slim and a song called Flatfoot Sam. The only cover version of that I ever remember was by the Blues Band with Paul McGuinness and Paul Jones and Tom McGuinness of Manfred Mann on board.
1: He's Mick.
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That's Fontella Bass of Rescue Me fame and a song called Free At Last. And before that, from the Northern Soul Dance Floors, released on the President label here in the UK, Sonny Styles and his Kingsmen, and a song called Here She Comes. Now we're going into the Abbey Road studios for this next song from the Sons of Fred. This is what they made of Jimmy Reed's Baby, What Do You Want Me To Do?

0: The Sons of Fred and Baby What You Want Me to Do, followed by Bobby Goldsborough and a song called It's Too Late, which sadly for him didn't do anything in the charts over here, but should have been a big hit. I'm sure it was good enough. Now, 1960s, they weren't just about singles, as we're about to hear from Leonard Cohen and one of his probably favourite tracks for his fans, a song called Sisters of Mercy.
1: Not just singles. Here's the My Generation 60s album track.
2: All

0: not one album track, but two there. We started off with Leonard Cohen from his first album in, I think, 1966, and the Sisters of Mercy. And we followed Leonard Cohen with the Searchers and their version of a song called Magic Potion that was also recorded by their former lead singer, Johnny Sandon, when he was recording, I think, with the Remo 4 a few years after he left the Searchers.
1: Hi, everybody. This is Jeff Hyman, your host for Somewhere in Time. I like to call my show Candy for the Ear and Food for the Brain because it's an hour of great music blended with the stories behind it. I present shows about different genres of music, from rock to disco, country, and folk. Some shows are about historical events, like the iconic Woodstock concert. It's kind of like a box of chocolates. You never know what you're going to get. So join me every Thursday night at 5 p.m. right here on White Cliffs Radio.
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4: Spirit guide, what is your name? P.V. L-R-F. Is that you, Steve?

Excellent version of The Temptations, I think. Or was it The Four Tops? I Wish It Would Rain. That was by The Bandwagon, before Johnny Johnson was sort of pushed to the front. And before that, Jimmy Ruffin and a song called Maria, You Were the Only One. They all say that, Maria. Now, John's been in touch. John lives in... Oh, I don't know if I remember rightly, John. You live somewhere in Somerset, I think you do. Anyway, John said, could you play Juliet by the Four Pennies? As it brings back so many memories. Yes, that's what we're all about here. And if you want your memories brought back on a future show, then just send an email to gary@greatoldies.co.uk.

0: like Baby Come Back by The Equals, a song that started life as a B-side, and then it was turned over and went to number one. The Four Pennies for John in Somerset, and a song called Juliet.
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0: three before the Beatles there. All of those are American hits. They may have gone into our charts as well, but definitely in the Billboard Hot 100 for 1962, I think, The Sensations and Let Me In, followed by Chubby Checker and Slow Twistin'. I wonder how many songs were written about the twist in around 1962. And we finish off with the Kingston Trio and a song called Where Have All the Flowers Gone?
1: Hi, Steve James here. 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
2: We're going to do a song that the Right Honourable Gentleman has never heard before.

Well, you may have heard it before, but probably not. The Stormsville Shakers, featuring Philip Goodan Tate on lead vocals. The Society for the Protection of Love, that's called. Now, what's this called, and who are the artists? It's the Slip Disc for this week. Don't bother contacting the studio. I'll play it for you in about 10 minutes. 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Or to be more precise, offshore pirate radio. Off the shores of the UK back in the 1960s.

0: John Fred and his Playboy Band, who were so much more than that one hit that they had here in the UK. That was Judy in Disguise with Glasses. Before that, Sandy Posey and The Single Girl. Now we're going as far back as we go on this show.
1: Here are this week's vintage tunes. God Save the King. King. King. King. King. King.

0: the two vintage tunes there. We started off with Laverne Baker and Love Me Right, and she was followed by Buddy Greco, normally a jazz drummer, wasn't he? He was certainly a jazz musician, and a song called Game of Love. Thanks very much for keeping me company. Hope you can join me same time next week for another look back at music from the 1960s. Gary at greatoldies.co.uk is the email address if you want to get in touch with the show. And the answer to the slip disc, well, it was that that song that became the theme tune to Radio Caroline back in the 1960s, The Fortunes and Caroline.
1: That's the slipped disc. Put a half crown on it on the dance set, and it sounds like this.

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0: Greetings, music lovers. Alright, right. Not off. 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
1: Yo, I'm Airy Snowflake from up north. Here's a new one from What's-His-Name. Oh, you know, who is it? Ujima Flip.
2: Now, hello, I'm DJ Naughty Nigel, with another one of my big 12 inches.
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4: 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And on tonight's show, I'm going to talk about the history of wardrobes.
5: Well, hi there, I'm Country Bob, playing the greatest tits in country. And here's a pair of big ones from Dolly Parton.
6: 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Can you hear me, Mama?
5: 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Welcome to another super sensational show starring me.
0: Well, music lovers, do you think you can do better than that lot? 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
8: 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The working masses.
9: I hesitate to contradict you, Mr. Spode, but the working masses and I have barely a nodding acquaintanceship. Good afternoon.
10: Right, let's see where we're up to, what we've got so far. We have lamb passanda, beef madras, chicken jalfrezi, no tomatoes, and Gavin wants a king prawn baldy. Hello, hey. Smithy.
11: Bonjour, mes amis. Comment allez-vous? Je m'appelle Smith A.
12: What's that, French?
11: Your instincts serve you well, Peter, or should I say Pierre?
10: Yeah, what you going on about? What's with the lingo?
11: Lucy's got a pen friend over from the Dordogne. Can't speak a word of English, so I'm just throwing in whenever I can. Or in other words, Dawn. Quelle la date ton anniversaire?
10: Well, we're getting an Indian. What do you fancy?
11: Chicken boner, lamb boner, prawn boner, mushroom rice, bag of chips, key banana, nine poppadoms.
13: I'm just going to stick it on the table, you know.
11: Whoa, just... right. Okay. What is it about a group of people ordering an Indian or a Chinese or something that is somehow unexpectable to eat your own food that you order yourself? Like, why do we have to... Why are we all just...
14: Well, because it's nice.
11: No, it's not. Not for me. Because I can guarantee someone, probably Stacey, will have ordered a korma. Am I wrong? Mick, am I wrong?
10: No, she has actually.
11: Exactly, right? And in my book, a korma is pointless. It's futile. I won't touch it. But I can guarantee that Pete's already eyeing up my boners. Am I wrong? Pete, have you thought about my boners?
12: Well, yes.
11: Right, but they're my boners. You want a boner? Order a boner. That's why I've ordered two boners.
10: Three, actually.
11: No, I'm had enough of it. It was the same last week. I went for a Chinese with Chinese's missus. They're all dipping into mine going, oh, yours is really nice. I'm like, yes, it is. That's why I ordered it. In fact, forget it. I want no part of it. I'll order my own. I'll eat it in the car. I'm out.
14: Sagaloo. Sagaloo.
11: I'd like a Sagaloo as well, please, Mick.
15: I'm terribly sorry, sir. I had no idea you'd want us to demonstrate.
16: Can you imagine what they'll say when it gets out that the commander of the devils in skirts wears silk knickers?
15: A little thing like this could start off a full-scale rebellion.
16: Oh, hardly, Shorthouse.
15: The massacre of thousands of innocent people.
16: Oh, please, really?
15: The end of British rule in India.
16: Oh, rubbish, Shorthouse.
15: And the finish of a cushy job for you.
16: You're quite right. We'll have to do something.
17: Well, that's better. Pass forward with me, James Eaton, as I rummage through recorded relics, finding forgotten 45s, long-lost LPs, and great golden gems from the music of the 20th century in the Groove Yard, right here on White Cliffs Radio, Mondays, 9 p.m.
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Hi, and thanks for joining me for today's Oldies with an Oldie. With me, Gord Cooper, the official Oldie. I can say I'm the official Oldie because I am collecting and have been for a while my state pension. I can also say that I'm an Oldie because all the songs that I'm going to play on today's and every Oldies with an Oldie show start from the mid-50s through to 1989. And I was around for all of them. Admittedly, for the early ones, I was still a little bit of a bambino, but I've been around for all of the songs that I'm going to play on today's show, so I can cast myself as an official oldie. Starting off today's show with a comedy classic. I did think that I would do every show with an instrumental and get you to sort of see if you can work out who had the hit with the instrumental, but I thought I would alternate it with a comedy classic as well, but I still won't tell you who it is. I'm going to play a couple more tracks and then I will come back to you and let you know who and what the song was, but that was from the 70s, although it was made many decades earlier. It wasn't released until the 70s, so for this one I'm going to go back to the 60s.

You are listening to Oldies with an Oldie with me, Gord Cooper, where I play an hour's worth of songs, predominantly 60s and 70s, with a smattering of 80s and a smidgen of 50s as well. And you've just heard from the 70s, Paul Simon with Take Me to the Mardi Gras. Two 60s tracks then, which were The Four Tops and Bernadette, and Gene Pitney with 24 Hours from Tulsa. And the one, the comedy classic that I started this show with, that I didn't tell you at the time what it was. That was Laurel and Hardy and The Trail of the Lonesome Pine.

I've just realised that my mood has a bearing on how many tracks that we play. I know that sounds weird, but sometimes it depends. If I'm in a mood that I want to listen to a lot of 80s, we don't get as many tracks in the playlist because they're that little bit longer. If I'm sort of in the mood to hear a lot of 60s music, the tracks were only sort of 2.5-3 minutes long. So if I have sort of a lot of 60s music in, then we have more tracks played. I haven't quite yet managed to fathom out a sort of a equal balance so that we get a nice mixture of 50s, 60s, 70s and 80s. As I say, I predominantly go for the 60s and 70s, so there should be a mean of round about 15 or 16 tracks. But if I put in quite a few 80s, that drops down. And if I put in 50s, it squeezes up a little bit. But anyway, from the 60s, you just heard 1910 Fruit Gun Factory, Fruit Gun Company, with Simon Says, and I hope you was all playing along with the hands and doing what simple Simon told you to do. Then before that, Johnny Ray from the 50s, who was Walking in the Rain, and then ELO, the Electric Light Orchestra, from the 80s with I'm Alive. And starting off today's show, the show of course being Oldies with an Oldie, was a little bit of Paul Simon, Four Tops, Gene Pitney, and the comedy classic from Laurel and Hardy.

Just past the halfway stage of today's Oldies with an Oldie with me, the official Oldie, Gord Cooper, where I play an hour's worth of 60s and 70s songs with a smattering of 80s and a smidgen of 50s just for you to reminisce and hopefully sing along to most of them as well. 70s was definitely my decade. 60s I quite enjoyed, but 70s was the decade that I really got into music, and it was the best decade in my personal opinion, because we had a little bit of everything. Anyway, from the 60s we heard Manfred Mann, who went on into the 70s to become Manfred Mann's Earth Band, but in the 60s they were just Manfred Mann with Fox on the Run, not to be confused with Glam Rock Suite, who also had a hit with Fox on the Run, but it was a totally different song. Before that though, from the 70s we had Melanie with her cover of the Rolling Stones' Ruby Tuesday. And also from the 70s, from Canada, we had Helen Reddy and Angie Baby.

0: As we head into the last 10 minutes or so of today's show, I thought I'd be rather clever and play three tracks back to back, all linked in some way. You just heard Hot Legs with Neanderthal Man. Before that, we had 10cc with their big hit, I'm Not In Love. And then before that, we had from the 80s, Godling Cream with Under Your Thumb. The link is that Hot Legs turned into 10cc, and when 10cc more or less disbanded or had a little bit of a break, Godling Cream did a few bits and bobs on their own. So the link really is they're all 10cc in some way or other. Anyway, I reckon I can squeeze two more tracks in before it's time for me to bid you my fond farewell. It's probably going to be fairly short ones, so let's make one of them this one from the 50s. And don't forget the penultimate track is my rock bottom track, where I choose a song that I believe personally should never have been released, but I know full well that you will all be enjoying it and singing along to it. That's going to come up shortly, but as I say, before that, let's head all the way back to the 50s on this one by Perry Como.
1: Catch a falling star and put it in your pocket, never let it fade away.

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Home is made for coming from, for dreams of going to, which with any luck

My choice for rock bottom this week, Lee Marvin and Wandering Star. Now, don't get me wrong, it wasn't a bad film. In fact, I thoroughly enjoyed the film. I even was around to see it when it came out. You should never... That was the start of making actors and actresses sing. They should never have started that fashion. It was made even worse by the flip side, because in those days, vinyls had B-sides as well. The flip side was Clint Eastwood. Having a go at singing to I Talk to the Trees. So on the fact that it had Clint Eastwood and Lee Marvin, both actors, both singing badly, meant that it had to go into my rock bottom. But I know you was all singing along and enjoying it. Anyway, that's more or less the end of it for this week's Oldies with an Oldie with me, the official Oldie, Gord Cooper. I'm going to finish off with a little bit of Paul McCartney and Wings, but hopefully you've enjoyed my selection of oldies from the 50s through to the end of the 80s. To join me same time, same place, same channel next week. But as always, thanks for listening and see you all again soon. Bye for now.

Morning, one and all, and welcome to Coffee Break and Biscuits. For the next 59 minutes, nice relaxing music where we can have a nice cup of tea or even a nice cup of coffee. And today's chosen biscuit is Garibaldi's. Apparently, or some people cruelly call these squash fly biscuits. It doesn't matter if that's what they look like, because they're still nice biscuits. Started off there with Jeff Christie and Yellow River. Now we've got the new Seekers, not the old Seekers, but the new Seekers. And apparently, and according to them, you won't find another fool like me, though I'm sure quite a few people would disagree with that statement.

0: That's better. Pass forward with me, James Eaton, as I rummage through recorded relics, finding forgotten 45s, long-lost LPs, and great golden gems from the music of the 20th century in the Groove Yard. Right here on White Cliffs Radio, Mondays, 9 p.m.
1: Ooh, I love Dickie. I love Dickie. Dickie Art.
2: Suffering suckers ass. I say, what in the name of Jesse James do you suppose that is?

Wonderful. Well, Rupert Holmes there, and he loves Pina Colada. Now, well, I'm not going to tell you who it is till afterwards, but it's the Beatles classic, I Am the Walrus. Definitely a different and interesting recording.

That was the classic Beatles, Eye on the Walrus, an unusual recording there, and that was by Jim Carrey, the actor. It's from an album made by George Martin, it's called In My Life, and he's just invited all the people that he admires in the industry, and he's asked them to just pick a Beatles song, and away you go. So you've got people on there like Celine Dion, you've actually got Goldie Hawn, Jeff Beck, Jim Carrey, as I say, John Williams, Phil Collins, Robbie Williams, Sean Connery, Vanessa Mae and Billy Connolly. I think we might have another one a little bit later. Basically, Sean Connery, great, it's In My Life, but he does what he always does. He doesn't change his accent and he doesn't sing it, he just talks all the way through it. But very good it is too. The Billy Connolly one is the for the benefit of being Mr. Kite. Maybe we'll play that a little bit later, but let's carry on with the great music here on The Breakfast Show. The Coffee Show. Coffee Show with Biscuits, and today's chosen biscuits are squash fly biscuits, Garibaldi's.

Well, a very simple message there from the Hollies. Apparently, all they need is the air that they breathe. Next is Roxy Music and Brian Ferry. And hopefully, I haven't checked the weather forecast, but hopefully they're not right, because apparently, according to them, it's a hard rain's going to fall today. Hopefully not here on White Cliffs Country.

0: And I was down to the last two boxes. £250,000 in one box, 10p in the other. And the banker offered me £100,000 and Noel Edmonds asked me the question, deal or no deal? Well, I wanted a deal, so I said, deal. And for some reason that I cannot fathom, they thought I meant no deal.
1: And what was in your box?
0: 10p.

Absolute classic Bassy Rollers there. You know, I've always, it's that time of the morning when I fancy a quick shang-a-lang. Right, we're going from a shang-a-lang to a loving feeling with Electric Light Orchestra here on Whitecliffs Radio. So you're listening to Dickie Hart, and it's Coffee Break with Biscuits, and today's chosen biscuits are Squash Fly Biscuits, better known as Garibaldi. Enjoy. 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

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There'll be three of the best tunes from a classic artist. We do Should Have Been But Wasn't, one of those radio-worthy songs that never actually made the charts. 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Chris Pitchford.

0: There's never been a decade quite like the 70s. It started with prog rock, then went on to glam, graduated to disco, and then ended up with new wave. Hi, I'm Jeff Dorsett. I'm going to be here with Supersonic 70s, with Classic Album of the Week, The Old Grey Whistle Test Memory, 7 p.m. Mondays and 2 p.m. on Wednesdays on White Cliffs Radio, the home of East Kent Riviera.
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couple of absolute classics there. Paul McCartney and Wings and Helen Wills. And then we had Paul Jones and I've Been a Bad, Bad Boy. I don't know why I played that, but I just thought that's got to be a great track to play. It's all good music here on this coffee break here with Biscuits. Coming up in a minute, we've got the Turtles. Check out the website. Check out the playlist here on Whitelist Radio for some great shows 24 hours a day. Every morning between 8 o'clock and 10 o'clock. And he does it. He gets up every morning, bright and early, puts the kettle on, freezing cold studio, because he can't afford the gas bottle. That's the problem with poor old Johnny. Of course he can afford it. He's just a little bit mean, a bit of a Scrooge-like. And he plays the breakfast bundles in the morning, say between 8 o'clock and 10 o'clock. And you can contact the show, ask him, please, Johnny, can you play something by XYZ? And he will play it, and he'll probably also play you two or three tracks from that particular artist. Just contact him via the studio at whitecliffsradio.co.uk, or you can actually go on the website and you can actually put a message there straight through to a studio. It's a great service here. As I say, John does it every morning, and if he's got it, by jingo, he'll most definitely play it. And if he hasn't got it, he'll find it and he'll play it in a show later in the week. But as I was saying earlier, we're here 24 hours a day, 7 days a week, and there are some great shows. We've got Jeff Dorsey, we've got Gary Jackson, Chris Pitchford. The shows for all varieties of music, and of course the one and only Mr. Mick Capewell. We only put him on the evening because he's a little bit progressive with his music. He's not really he's not a 10 o'clock in the morning type person on Whitecliffs Radio. Now back to the music with the Turtles.

Hi, I'm Steve Morris, and I'd be really happy if you joined me on a Sunday afternoon between 3 and 5 for a saunter down the byways and highways of songs and tunes, a kind of musical mystery tour where the destination is always oral satisfaction. 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

Wise words there from Blooming, and what the world needs is a melting pot. If only life was so simple to sort out all the problems we have in this world at the moment. Anyway, we come down to the final track here of the this particular show of the coffee break and biscuits. Today's biscuit has been Garibaldi, better known as Squash Fly Biscuits. So I'm going to leave that honour to a great song by Rod Stewart, and I'll be back later in the week. And remember, some great shows here on Whitefish Radio. So it's been my pleasure playing your type of music, and as I said, I'm going to go back in my little box upstairs, and I'll come out again hopefully later in the week. Cheers, bye, have a good day.

0: 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Right. Not off. 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
1: Yo, I'm Airy Snowflake from up north. Here's a new one from What's-His-Name. Oh, you know, who is it? Ujima Flip.
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4: Why don't we? Hello, welcome to a brand new experience. Kicked off with Queen from the jazz album and Let Me Entertain You, which I do hope you will for the next couple of hours. That's one of several tracks in this edition of the programme you'll hear that was produced by Roy Thomas Baker, legendary producer who's just died at the age of 78. Hi, hope you're well. Hope the last week's been very kind to you. Over the next couple of hours of Free Range Radio, well, a load of damn fine music, some of which was produced by Roy Thomas Baker, but an awful lot of which wasn't, particularly some of the newest stuff. There'll be two tracks from a brand new release featured album, some of that was at the end of the show, cracking cover version for you in hour two, and a couple of tracks back to back halfway through the programme have something very much in common. If you'd like to get in touch with me, feel free. TitusRadio@outlook.com is the email. It's at Titus Radio on Blue Sky, Mastodon or Facebook, or at Titus_Radio on Threads or Instagram. The next tune is the title track from the brand new album by Ian McNabb. It could be the name for the show as well, because if it wasn't for the music, well, there'd be nothing to be sharing among friends.

excellent yarn from Ian McNabb, formerly of Icicle Works, in case you didn't know. That's If It Wasn't For The Music. Right, ahead of the first of two from this week's featured album, if you're a fan of Fine Young Cannibals, Roland Gift has announced that he's doing a couple of 40th anniversary dates. One of them's at the London Palladium and the other one is at a theatre in Birmingham, but I've forgotten where. I'm terribly sorry. I'm sure you can find out if you look on your favourite search engine on the interweb. Before we have the first of two from this week's featured album, here from Fine Young Cannibals' album, Fine Young Cannibals, celebrating its 40th anniversary this year, a track entitled

Don't Ask Me to Choose, from Fine Young Cannibals' self-titled album released 40 years ago this year. Released in 2025 is the new album from Dutch band The Ravenettes. It's a PA-AHI2. I'm not sure how you're meant to pronounce that. Maybe it's got some weird Danish pronunciation that Sandy Toksvig could enlighten us about. Anyway, it's a really good new album. I thought you might enjoy hearing a couple of tunes from it in this edition of the programme, so the one for this hour is this, a track entitled Blackest.

0: English Country Garden from The Darkness, taken from their album One Way Ticket to Hell and Back. From the album Make 'em Laugh, Make 'em Cry, Make 'em Wait, brand new from Welsh supergroup Stereophonics. Here's something we've all said at some point in our lives, I suspect. Eyes too big for my belly.
1: I think I've been...

actually just celebrated her 35th birthday. She is Rosalie Cunningham. That's from her most recent album, To Shoot Another Day, an excellent track entitled Heavy Pencil. Carl got in touch recently and said, you played a couple of tracks from the Car Mechanic album Transmutation. Could you play one of them again, please? We got the world in our hands because I really like it. Well, it'd be my pleasure to, Carl.

Transmutation is the album from Swedish act Car Mechanic, just been released, and that track is from it, We Got the World in Our Hands. Well, he played one tune which had a title, which is a phrase which I'm sure we've all used at some point in our life. Here's another one. It's from the most recent album by the band The Wombats. The album is Oh, The Ocean. And, yeah, sorry I'm late. I didn't want to come.

really dotting around the decades in this edition of The Experience. That's again from the most recent album, this one from the most recent album by the band The Night Flight Orchestra. The album is Give Us the Moon. That track is Stratus. Out of those two tracks back to back that have something in common, we're going back to the 1970s again, and another tune produced by Roy Thomas Baker from the self-titled album by Jet, a thing called Nothing to Do With Us.

Nothing to Do With Us by Jet, not the Australian band who have had hits more recently. That's a 1970s band from the UK from their self-titled album produced by the late Roy Thomas Baker. As indeed was the first of the two tunes with one title, which we have in this edition of the Titus Jennings Experience, because it's two songs, one title time. The second one is from 90125 by a band Roy did work with as well, but this is from a Trevor Horn produced album, a track called Hold On. Before it, from a band who were more famously produced by Alan Parsons of Alan Parsons Project fame, from their Moran Heights album, it'll be the band Pilot and Hold On. Two songs, one title on the Titus Jennings Experience.

Hold On from Yes, before it Hold On from Pilot. Two songs, one title. Back with you halfway through the experience in a couple of weeks' time. If you have any midpoint mini feature thoughts, feel free to get in touch. 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In the midpoint of the programme next week, it'll either be That Was Then, This Is Now, or The Beginning and the End. Still to come in this hour of the programme, we'll have the second or two from the featured album, Song Without Words at the end of the show, cracking cover version for you as well, and also more music which you have asked to hear more of. For example, I've had a few people get in touch recently and ask to hear more Royal Blood. Here's one from their album, How Did We Get So Dark? Given Half the Chance.

Half the Chance from Royal Blood, and that's taken from their album How Did We Get So Dark. Ahead of the second two from this week's feature, I notice in the media this week that the Lib Dems have been calling for a ban on people playing loud music on public transport, with fines for headphone dodgers, also for people who are making calls on speakerphone and stuff like that, or watching movies on the train or on the bus. I've got to say, I do think it's a rather good idea. But it did also make me think of this track from the Jessica Fletcher's album, Whatever Happened to the Jessica Fletcher's?

That's a track called Beatbox by the Jessica Fletchers, taken from their album Whatever Happened to the Jessica Fletchers. And the second of two from PEAHI2, the new album from the Ravenettes, the Danish band who are providing our featured album in this edition of the programme, is this one, A Thing Called Speed.

Speed from the Ravenettes and their brand new album, featured album in this edition of the programme, and there'll be a brand new featured album for you in the programme next week, although of course it could be a reissue or it might even be an archive album, who knows, we'll find out together next week. This week though we're going to continue with the 12-inch extended mix of the track Typical by the band Frasier Chorus, originally from their album Sue. I love this 12-inch extended mix, runs to 4.5 minutes.

That's a bonus track on the deluxe edition of Kite from Kirsty MacColl, a track entitled Am I Right? Because Vanessa says there can never be enough Kirsty on the experience, and well, you could be right. We're going to continue now with a track from the first album by The Cars, self-titled. It was produced by Roy Thomas Baker, and it's Moving in Stereo. And this will take us to the artist who did this week's cracking cover version in its original form.

Moving in Stereo, the Cars from their self-titled album produced by the late Roy Thomas Baker. Self-produced is the album Ram by Paul and Linda McCartney. I say self-produced. I don't think Linda produced it, but Paul did. And it also includes several tracks that have been covered by other people. One of them will be coming up after this, but it's not a version of this tune, which They Might Be Giants did a version of. This one from Paul and Linda is Ram On.

Ram On from the album Ram, which also includes a fabulous track called Uncle Albert Admiral Halsey. Wasn't released as a single in the UK, but it was in America and did very well. It's this week's cracking cover version in a form that you can get from their Bandcamp page by the band Novelty Island.

there's a question. Saint-Étienne, are we going to all be all right? That's from their box set 2, Build on the Sand. Right, one more brand new tune, shall we have? Yes, let's run into the sun with Oak. This is from their new album, The Third Sleep. Third Sleep? That's a bit greedy. Might occasionally get away with two.

with the home of DFM. Damn fine music, and never mind the genres. This is a Titus Jennings Experience with Oak There, Running to the Sun, taken from their album The Third Sleep. And a couple of more tunes before we have the song that was at the end of the show. One of them is from the most recent album from a year or two back by Zeely Moon. The album is The Author and the Dreamer. Hi, Brian. You asked to hear more from this. Delighted to bring you Poison in My Tea. That's the title of the song, not something I'm inflicting on you personally.

It's an excellent album too, well worth picking up, but I don't play stuff on The Experience. I don't think you should check out further because it'd be daft. The author and the dreamer of the album from Zeely Moon, Z-E-E-L-L-E-Y, Moon, as in moon up in the sky, which is well worth checking out. End of the song without words. At the end of the show, we're going to go to the Life Pursuit album, especially for both Belle and Sebastian, and we are Sleepyheads.

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4: 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Our song without words is the title track from Gordon Gilcrap's Fear of the Dark, also released as the very first UK 12-inch picture single, in case you didn't know. Hope you're going to enjoy that, and until we're together again, please take the best of care of yourself and those around you. Bye-bye for now.

there was there. Kick up the 80s, and we had Live Aid with Bowie, Queen, ABC, and the Police, with a host of up and coming bands. Music was worldwide on MTV, played a big part for these music icons. Kick up the 80s for the classic hits, still on the radio.

very good day to you. Welcome along. It is Kick Up the 80s, but I tell you what, we're going to go for a special. We're going to look and spotlight the year of 1983. So we open up with Church of the Poison Mind. Wonderful Boy George there in Culture Club. And then Casey and the Sunshine Band and Give It Up. 83 we're looking at. A few little notes about this particular year. Bob Holt was elected the Prime Minister of Australia. Swatch watches were available for the first time. Did you get a Swatch? Microsoft launched the word software. There was a great robbery. I say great because of the size of it. 26 million gold bars were stolen in the Brinks Mat robbery. And the Apple computer used the word mouse for the first time and to incorporate drop-down menus. So we've got interviews, a cluster of them. Tom Bailey out of the Thompson Twins, Joan Armour Trading, Mark King from Level 42, Andy Taylor from Duran Duran, and Robin Campbell's UB40. So we'll try and get all those in if we can. We've got a quiz as well. But this is a guy I've got a great deal of affection for. I remember playing his song in the beginning, Living on the Ceiling. Synth bands ruled like this from Blancmange.

0: I mentioned there about living on the ceiling. And I remember, Roscoe doing the round table, and what they did, they had artists coming in who were playing their brand new single. And I was working on a pirate radio station at the time, and we found a way to get through to Neil Arthur of Blancmange in their green room and played Living on the Ceiling before it got to Roscoe.
1: 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Kick up the 80s with Jeff Dorset.
0: Right, now the idea here is to nominate, you could do it for us there, nominate a song or an artist, it could be a solo artist or a group, and you think they deserve in the 80s to be the best of British, and send it on an email to chunkyjeff@gmail.com. 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So the nomination on this particular show from 1983, we're going to go with Declan McManus, better known to me and you as Elvis Costello and the Attractions. And every day I write the book right here on Kick Up the 80s, 1983 we're looking at.

0: always remember, this is your show, so get involved in Best of British, picking out a song from the 80s, or it could be an artist solo or a group. chunkyjeff@gmail.com.
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0: So we're going to turn over a bit of grey matter here, all about 1983. Give the answers in about 30 minutes' time. Question number one on 1983. A new Disneyland opened, but where in the world in 1983? So a new Disneyland opened, but where in the world did that happen? Question number two. Name the racehorse that was kidnapped but never found. Name the racehorse that was kidnapped but never found. And question number three, in 1983, who was the UK's Prime Minister? 1983, who was the UK's Prime Minister? Right, Roland and Kurt, you're up next.

0: never made a bad record. The wonderful Tears for Fears and Change. Right, some of the news going on in the UK in 1983. Seatbelts become compulsory for UK drivers. The first space shuttle spacewalk took place. London police introduced wheel cramps at the time. What else was going on? Culture Club had the best-selling single. It was Karma Chameleon of the year. Cabbage Patch Dolls, whatever happened to them? They go on show for the very first time. And also the first, Now That's What I Call Music, happened for the very first time. That compilation released in the UK in 1983. The US invades Grenada, and tragically we hear the word crack cocaine for the first time. Some of the hits around included The Cure and Love Cats, Frankie Goes to Hollywood, Relax, Eurythmics, Who's That Girl, Heaven 17 was there with Temptation. Great song, should have been number one, stalled at two. David Bowie, Let's Dance, produced by Chic's Neil Rogers, didn't it there? New Order was around with Blue Monday. And I thought what we'd do is give you a double-decker in 83 involving the wonderful Paul Weller and Style Council.
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0: a double decker involving the wonderful Paul Weller and the Style Council. Speak Like a Child, and then Long Hot Summer. 76, my man. 2026, I should think now. And if you've got a double decker involving an artist, you want to hear two songs by them, all you've got to do is drop us a line, chunkyjeff@gmail.com. Out of the 80s. Right, we're looking at 1983, and a big act there was the Thompson Twins. And I did an interview with Tom Bailey, the lead voice of that, and we were talking very much about when they first started out. Here's Tom. Is it something that you feel we wanted to go out as a support act so that we're going to be playing to bigger crowds? Or do we bite the bullet and say, no, it won't have as many people, but we'll be standing there on our own?
1: I don't think we had that discussion, to be honest. We would just take anything that came along because we were musicians and we wanted to play. So we weren't thinking so much about careers, more about opportunities to play.
0: Yeah.
1: So I guess the former rather than the latter. And in those days, you were right, there was a kind of thing where you could get onto a big tour and expect that you'd be paid nothing, but you'd get lots of exposure. Yeah. Well, we all know about that, don't we? It doesn't put food on the table apart from anything else. No. But, of course, sometimes you have to take opportunities like that as well.

0: big record in 83 for the wonderful Thompson Twins and Hold Me Now, playing right here. And for 1983, right now, a lady who's been around a long, long time. We're talking here Joan Armatrading and a wonderful career that she's had. So we're talking very much about that career.
1: I just love music. And because I love music so much, I want to be able to play all these different styles. I'm quite lucky because people kind of come with me when I'm doing all these different things. Yeah. And I know sometimes people want people to stay in one thing. You're either a blues player or a jazz or a rock or whatever.
2: Yes.
1: And sometimes they don't like it when people move around too much. But people have been very kind to me. They've allowed me to kind of indulge, and they stay with me, and they enjoy it themselves. So that's great.

0: That's the wonderful Joan Armatrading trading in 1983 and dropped the pilot. Right, Mark King, somebody that got inducted into the Wall of Fame at Portsmouth Guildhall that we cherish, along with the people there, Andy Graves and Kelly and everybody there. But he's also been a session player, and he played on Nick Kershaw's The Riddle, I believe.
1: Now, I'll tell you what, I had a buddy of yours, Nick Kershaw, on recently, and he was talking about The Riddle, and guess who played on that album?
2: Yeah, I was lucky enough to be on there. Really pleased that Nick asked me to be on, because Nick's a fantastic player, great songwriter, lovely guy, you know, makes you sick, really. He does everything really well. And one of the real sort of offshoots, really, of working with Nick on The Riddle album was I got to meet Julian Mendelssohn, who became our sound engineer and was really largely responsible, you know, for the way that the our biggest albums were sounding when we did World Machine and Running in the Family.
1: Yeah, wow. So that was good, wasn't it? It was a good... it's all about networking.
2: Yeah, well, it can be, you know. I think that when you meet guys who sort of see things the way that you do it and like the same, you know, you share the same interests, as indeed I do with Nick in a lot of ways, you know, it's wonderful because you can talk, you can sort of share musical ideas, and invariably you end up with something, you know, something very creative and worthwhile. And it certainly worked for Nick big time, you know, because the guy sort of went through the roof. And
1: yeah,
2: as I said, it was just really nice to be involved with him.
1: Sure.
2: Hello, this is Mark King from Level 42 with Jeff Dorsett.

0: Right, let's look at America just for the moment here on Top Albums and the Grammy Awards that took place in 1983. In reverse order, Synchronicity, The Police, Pyromania, Def Leppard, Mental Health, Quiet Riot, Flashdance, The Soundtrack, and Can't Slow Down, Lionel Richie, Business as Usual, Men at Work, and the number one album in Billboard was Prince in 1999. The album of the year was Thriller. The best new artist was Culture Club. Best female vocalist was Irene Cara on Flashdance. And a couple of things here. Best male vocal, Beat It, Michael Jackson. Record of the year, Michael Jackson, with this.
1: 1983.

0: Right, we've covered albums. Let's talk about the singles here in America. In reverse order, the top 10 were this in sales. Number 10, Making Love Out of Nothing at All by Air Supply. At 9, Do You Really Want to Hurt Me? Culture Club. At 8, Jeopardy by the Greg Kinn Band. At 7, The Late and Wonderful Bonnie Tyler, Total Eclipse of the Heart. At 6, True, Spandau Ballet. At 5, Electric Avenue, Eddie Grant. At 4, from the Flashdance movie Maniac, Michael Cimbello. At 3, The Stray Cat Strut by Stray Cats. At 2, for the wonderful album Toto 4, Africa was the second best-selling single. But the number one selling single, yes, Down Under, coming your way. Men at Work.
1: ...1983.

0: Well, let's give the answer to the quiz, and hopefully you got 3 out of 3 in 1983. Question number one, a new Disneyland opened, but where in the world did that happen? It was in Tokyo. Question number two, name the racehorse that was kidnapped but never found. We're talking the Derby winner, Shergar. And finally, who was the UK Prime Minister in 1983? Margaret Thatcher was the answer we're looking for. Right, we're going to go out with this particular track. There was a wonderful club called The Blitz. People there were Spandau Ballet and Duran Duran and all sorts of people, fashionable people, Boy George, etc. But the thing that got me the most there and most requests on our Mixcloud was Marilyn. So I thought we'd play and go out with this.
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0: So with Marilyn and calling your name, that's about where we've got to leave it. Thanks very much for your company. This has been a special all about 1983. Back to some normality next week. But if you fancy any tracks from the 80s, all you've got to do, drop me a line, like Best of British is one, Double Deckers another. All you've got to do is drop us an email, chunkyjeff@gmail.com. So stay safe, stay well, and I'll catch you next time for more Kick Up the 80s.
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3: Greetings, good folk, and welcome once again to the PMT show. Poets, minstrels and troubadours here on Whitecliff Radio. I'm Mick Capewell, and for the next 2 hours I'm going to be playing you some nice stuff. And to begin with, let's go to the land where the wishes come true.

rocking stuff to begin with, eh? We started off with The Land Where the Wishes Come True from Kentucky singer-songwriter Dean M. Collins. Another one of these guys with a middle initial. There's lots of them about. At least one more of them coming up in this show. But yeah, Dean M. Collins. His new album is Land Where the Wishes Come True. I just played the title track and all I can say is be careful what you wish for. Across there in America. And here as well. And everywhere. Blimey, I promise I'm not going to be controversial this week. Even if the show's a bit all over the place. Next up we had The Rumour, who were Graham Parker's backing band in the 70s, and most of them had been members of Brinsley Schwartz as well. Mr. Schwartz himself, Bob Andrews, the keyboard player, Martin Belmont was in there as well from Duxty Lux. Their second LP was called Frog Sprouts, Clogs and Krauts. Yes, indeed. Released in 1979 on the Stiff label, and Leaders was the track that I played. And finally, Chuck Berry. Did you ever listen to the radio back when you were a kid or whatever, and you hear something that sticks with you? I can't remember what station it was, whose show it was or anything, but I remember Down the Road a Piece by Chuck Berry coming on. And for about 2 minutes 15 seconds, at the length of the tune, I was thinking, what's this? You know, it sounds pretty old, but I like it. I don't know what it is, I've not heard anything else like this, and you certainly don't hear anything like it nowadays. And by nowadays, I mean like late 60s, early 70s, something like that. And it's one of those timeless songs, Down the Road a Piece. It's brilliant. I mean, I'm transported back to my youth every time I hear it. And I just was again there. That was the 1957 version from the After School Session, which I think was Chuck's first album. I mean, After School Session sounds a bit creepy now, knowing what we know about him. But let's pass on quickly. Let's have the first track of three from our featured artist of the week. And this week, it's Julian Cope, the arch druid himself. Leader of Teardrop Explodes. He's had a very, very long solo career, both in the music fields and also as writer, archaeologist, and all that kind of stuff. And let's dive straight into the first of three tracks by Julian, and this is from his 2007 album, Christ vs. Warhol. He's always been a bit controversial, Mr. Cope, you see. This one's called An Elegant Chaos.

Going out of my mind already on this show, I can tell you. But first you heard Julian Cope, first of three tracks from him on the show. That was An Elegant Chaos. He was followed by something new from a chap called Joe Hicks. He's got an album out called The Best I Could Do at the Time. And Out of My Mind was the track that I played from it. And so, being the switched-on cookie that I am, I thought, I know, I'll follow up Joe Hicks's Out of My Mind with the Buffalo Springfield doing Out of My Mind as well, from their very first album from 1966, a Neil Young tune. But onwards and downwards, let's have the first batch of requests. It's three of them, beginning with one from Mr. Roger Gorman. And, hey, we got Frank Sinatra on the show. Well, actually, it's Frank Sinatra Jr., who also has passed away, I think. But Roger has asked me to play a track called Black Knight, not the Deep Purple tune, you understand, but it came out the year after Deep Purple's big hit, Black Knight, 1971. Nelson Riddle, who arranged and produced all his dad's best work, was on board still. So let's hear it. Frank Sinatra Jr. and Black Knight.

0: Excellent requests once again. Thanks very much, lads. Firstly, Roger Gorman requested Black Knight by Frank Sinatra Jr. Bit different, but quality stuff, I think. Don't you? Yes, of course you do. Then our Swedish friend Peter Schoblem asked me to play Rabbit Mackay and the song Miss Rhythm Boys, all the way back to 1968 and their album Bug Cloth. And Peter asked me to play John's Lament from the album, released on the Uni label. Usually specialised in things like Neil Diamond releases, but there you go. Rabbit Mackay, who passed away in 2017, unfortunately. Good stuff, though. Thanks for that, Peter. Finally, you heard Pearls Before Swine, led by Tom Rapp, of course, with his lisp. Steve McGee asked me to play a track from the 1970 Pearls Before Swine album, The Use of Ashes, the fourth album. By that time, I think, Pearls Before Swine were basically just Tom Rapp with the backing session musicians. But hey, what a lineup of musicians he'd got backing them on the album. Kenny Buttrey on drums, Matt Gaydon on guitar, Norbert Putnam on bass, Charlie McCoy playing guitar, bass and harmonica, David Briggs, Neil Young's producer, was on keyboards. Fabulous lineup. And the track that Steve asked for, is it the Regal? The Rigel? R-I-E-G-A-L is how you spell it. Anyway, it's a very good song. Excellent album, of course, if you're into Mr. Rapp's lispy vocals, which a lot of people weren't, unfortunately. But as a songwriter, he's right up there at the top of the tree, in my humble opinion. More requests come up later, but don't forget, if you want to hear your request on the PMT show, just drop me a line, mick.capewell@yahoo.co.uk or mick.capewell@whitecliffsradio.co.uk. Send me your long list of tunes when you get the time, and I hope that time is now. Now, Simon, what are we going to do next?
1: Where in the world are we?
0: Thank you very much. Yes, Simon Partridge, everybody. Where in the world are we? Well, we're going to go to two places on this show, one close and one far away. So firstly, let's nip into Canterbury. It's only about 7 miles from Herne Bay, courtesy of the Spriggans of Tolgus, a folk rock band in the 70s featuring Mandy Morton on vocals. Made several really good albums from their 1975 effort Jack with a Feather, made while they were still calling themselves the Spriggans of Tolgus, because they dropped the of Tolgus bit for later releases and they were just the Spriggans. Here's a tune called Keys of Canterbury.

you know, all these years later, I find myself wishing that he carried on making songs like that instead of going all boogie and yeah and teeny bop. Mark Bolan with Tyrannosaurus Rex, that was Once Upon the Seas of Abyssinia, which became Ethiopia, didn't it? What a great sound and atmosphere that was, though. Produced by Tony Visconti, I think, wasn't it? Tyrannosaurus Rex, the second We're in the World tune for today. Firstly, you're a bit closer to home, Keys of Canterbury from Spriggans of Tolgus. Let's get back to some new music, though. Here's Brooklyn singer-songwriter Ben Delacour. His new album is called Sweet Anhedonia. And the opening track is called The Appalachian Book of the Dead. Sounds interesting, so let's give it a listen.

New music abounding here on the PMT show, Poets, Minstrels and Troubadours on White Cliffs Radio, the pearl of the Kent cyberwaves. First you heard Ben Delacour and the Appalachian Book of the Dead from his new album, Sweet Anhedonia, which is very good indeed. Then it was Steve Kilby, legendary Australian musician and songwriter, leader of the Church for many years, and he's got a hugely extensive solo catalogue as well. His 2020 album, 11 Women, is one of several releases on vinyl on the Easy Action label. They're all coloured vinyl, you know, purple and splatter coloured, whatever that is. It sounds disgusting. It's a good album, though, so I thought I'd play a track from it, and the one I chose was Josephine, Steve Kilby. Then you heard Paul J. Bolger. Yes, another guy with a middle initial. He's got a new album out called Beware of the Trains, recorded in Nashville, apparently. You can buy it from his website, which is, you know, pauljbolger.com or similar to that. I played a track from it called Breathless. Also features a lady, Siobhan Mayer Kennedy, I think her name is. He's got a very deep voice on some of the tracks, Paul J. Bolger. I don't know if he's putting it on or whether that's his natural voice, because he doesn't do it all the time. It's fairly interesting stuff. Beware of Trains, anyway. Finally, Kristen Hirsch. Yes, all the way back to Throwing Muses, back in the 90s, was it? Or even before that. Atlanta singer-songwriter is Kristen, and since she went solo, she's another one with a huge long list of releases. And her new LP is called Clear Pond Road. And the track I played was called Tunnels. Lots of, what's it called, music concrete on there, you know, basically sound effects to give the song's atmosphere. I mean, people have been doing that for years. One of my favourite albums of the 60s is The Yellow Princess by John Fahey, and that's got noises of bridges and all things like that on. So yeah, good stuff. Kristen Hirsch, check out Clear Pond Road. Let's return to Julian Cope, our featured act this week. And from his 1995 album, 20 Mothers, which in my humble opinion is one of his best releases, is a track called Highway to the Sun.

me that couldn't be inside of you. The cold city magic of fashion drove passion right out of you. But the 20th century smokes a 25 cent cheroots. Lost face in Jesus, Las Vegas, Bono, and kind of cute.

Now, wasn't that gorgeous? That was the Unthanks from their album Sorrows Away that came out at the back end of 2022. I don't think they've released anything since. The track I played was the traditional tune that's been recorded many times, but the Unthanks version is right up there as far as I'm concerned. The month of January, Uncle Rat is the subtitle. Wonderful stuff from the Unthanks. And they followed on from local hero Spy Plane. For some reason, I can't remember why even, I was looking something up on SoundCloud, and I got a reminder that Spy Plane had got a page on there. And I must admit, the last time I looked at it was years ago. And there's a couple of Spy Plane songs on there that were put up 2 years ago that I've missed. And so I thought, hey, I'll play one of those. And so I did. It was called This Life. And of course, Spy Plane recently changed their lineup. And the godlike genius of Craig Francis is now playing guitar and singing with them as well. So best of luck to them, Spy Plane. Go and see them on one of their many gigs if you're in the local area. Julian Cope started things off with Highway to the Sun from his 20 Mothers album. We'll have another Julian track later on. Time for the cover spot now, though. Two tracks, one by a classic singer-songwriter, and then we'll have a really good cover version of one of his best songs. We'll have the cover first, and the song is The Devil's Right Hand, which means that the featured songwriter is Steve Earle, the one and only Steve Earle. But here's a cover version of The Devil's Right Hand, taken from Waylon Jennings' 1986 album, Will the Wolf Survive? And yes, the title track is a cover version of the Los Lobos classic. So, Steve Earle coming up, but firstly, here's Waylon.

Two Steve Earle composed songs there. Firstly, The Devil's Right Hand, as covered by Waylon Jennings. And then from his 2002 album, Jerusalem, you heard Steve Earle himself with Conspiracy Theory. I wonder where he got that song from. Maybe we'll find out one day. Only joking, of course. Here's a couple more requests. And first up, it's Chris Bell. The late, great Chris Bell, member of Big Star back in the early 70s. And Roger the Cat Purbrick has asked me to play the B-side of Chris Bell's 1978 single, which was the only record that he released during his lifetime, because he was killed in late 78 in a car crash. The A-side was his classic song, I'm the Cosmos, but the B-side is equally brilliant too. It's You and Your Sister. Here's Chris Bell.

Another local hero, Strawberry Blue, Mr. Brian Powling himself there. Because Brian requested that I play a track called Love Is Everywhere, Beware, from Wilco, from their album Ode to Joy that came out about 4 years ago. But he also requested one of his own tunes, haha, Same As Five, which I think is from the Strawberry Summer CD, isn't it, Brian? But anyway, I took it from the Strawberry Blue compilation, Psychedelic Spiders. They're everywhere, you know. And Chris Bell started off that trio of requests. You and your sister, as asked for by Roger the Cat Purbrick. Thanks for that, Roger. Marvellous stuff, as always. We're moving into the last couple of laps of the show, so let's have a great finishing kick, shall we? Here's Julian Cope for the third and final time in the show, our featured artiste, from his 2020 album, Self Civil War. Here's one called You Will Be Missed. Missed, as in fog, you know, M-I-S-T, you see.

The Sky Keeps Falling Down. That was a track from 1971 from the debut album, a self-titled effort from another Brooklyn singer-songwriter by the name of, wait for it, Warren Schatz. Yes, indeed. I mean, he deserves a medal for not changing his name, if you ask me, but a brave fella. Released quite a few albums in the 70s and also had a long career as a in-house producer for the RCA label. Sounded a bit like Leon Russell to me, but not bad at all. Warren Schatz, who followed on from Julian Cope, our featured artiste this week on the PMT show, and that was You Will Be Missed from his Self Civil War album. Julian Cope, hope you like the tracks I played by him. We'll have another featured act next time, and if you've got any suggestions, let me know. Only time for one more track, though, and it's a bit of an epic. Comes from Les Dudek. Born in Rhode Island, I think, but he ended up being a session guitarist way down south, as many musicians were back in the 70s. I think you can hear Les Dudek playing with the Allman Brothers Band on their Brothers and Sisters album, after Dwayne Allman passed away, you see. I'm sure it's him playing the acoustic guitar on Jessica, you know, the Top Gear theme and all of that, but I'm digressing, because in 1976 he released his own album, self-titled debut, and I'm going to finish with a track from it, and so it's an epic blues called Each Morning. And each morning I hope you're going to wake up and think, well, blimey, I'm alive, and listen to Wakeless Radio, the sound of the southeast, because we've got some fabulous shows on here despite my presence. But I hope you've enjoyed the PMT show this week. Thanks very much for listening, wherever you are, whatever you're doing. Have a great week, stay warm, stay cool, etc, etc. And here's Les Dudek, play us out, Each Morning. I'll see you soon. Bye.

0: You used to be so amused at Napoleon in rags and the language that he used.
1: And on that bombshell, good night.

0: Now then, I know you're excited, but contain yourselves, my children. It's time for Mick Capewell's PMT show.
1: Greetings, good folk, and welcome once again to the PMT show. Poets, minstrels and troubadours here on Whitecliff Radio. I'm Mick Capewell, and for the next 2 hours I'm going to be playing you some nice stuff. And to begin with, let's go to the land where the wishes come true.

Good evening and welcome to White Cliffs Radio. I'm Dickie Hart. It's now time for another In Concert. And tonight's chosen group, well, is the Monkees. Well, the surviving members of the Monkees. It's a show that was recorded in 2020, the Mike and Mickey Show. So it's Mike Nesmith and Mickey Dolenz playing all the songs you would expect to hear from the Monkees. In fact, there's 26 songs in this show. And I bet if you were to give a piece of paper and write down 26 songs recorded by the Monkees, I think you'll probably only get past four, possibly even five, maybe even six, if you're a bit of a whiz there when it comes to the history of the Monkees. But anyway, to say, it's In Concert, it's Mike and Mickey, and it's a great concert. And yes, they are going to sing all the songs that you would expect. Sit back and enjoy the next hour and 20 minutes of Mike and Mickey In Concert.

0: so much. Thank you. 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
1: Old Memphis!

0: We're going to do a kind of acoustic set now. These are songs that we've had with us for a long time. It's sort of hard to get them launched back in the day, but now me and Mick just do them. Now, I tell you, you know, don't want to embarrass him. I've never enjoyed working with anyone as much as I do with Mickey Dolan.
1: Oh.
0: That's true. You know that.
1: And you know my sentiments exactly. I've never enjoyed working with anybody but me as much as I have. We used to sit around the campfire, we used to call it, in between shooting scenes in the show. And invariably, we would end up playing Nez tunes because he was the only one writing any songs. And this is one of the very first ones that I remember learning and playing with good old Papa Nez called Papa Jean's Blues.

0: sounds like the start of some.
1: Well, one day Ness comes up to me and says, "Hey there, Mick. How come it is you don't write no songs?" I said, "Why should I write songs, Ness?" "Because that's where the money is."
0: Oh! Well, I was over in the UK and our first tour, meeting all kinds of wonderful people like the Beatles and stuff. And I went to my hotel room one night and I wrote a song.

They wanted to release it in England as a single. And I said, cool, but they said you had to change the title. I said, why? They said, because it's rude. I said, I saw it on BBC television at 7 o'clock at night. They said, I'm sorry, you have to have an alternate title. And okay, so the song was released, went to number one under the title, Alternate Title.

can live without her if I only listen to the band. Listen to the band.

What a great show there from Mike and Mickey. Unfortunately, it's something that will never be repeated because it's now down to just one, Mickey Dolenz, the only surviving member of the Monkees. A couple of songs in there. One was I'm a Believer, which was written by Neil Diamond, and that was his kind of big break in the music industry, writing that particular song. And another song in there, The Pleasant Valley Sunday. Well, that's prolific songwriters written by Carole King and Jerry Coffin, who are very reluctant to actually put it together. We don't write for TV shows, and their producer said, this could be a really big show, and I'll tell you, this will really, really put you on the map. And well, okay then, fair enough. And it was a hit, and it was a great show by the Monkees. We've got about 45 minutes to actually fill now. I'm going to fill it in with another half concert, which come up a little bit later. But there was a couple of songs on that show they didn't play. I don't know why. They didn't play these two songs.

couple of great tracks there from the Monkees. Why they weren't included in the actual concerts, I really don't know. I'm sure they had their reasons for it. Right, so every Friday night between 9 and 11 we have an in concert, and we've had some great concerts over the past few weeks since we've been doing this. Mind you, if it's something you want to hear, someone you think in concert, you think, well, that'd be really good to hear on the radio, please just let us know, and if we've got it, by jingo, we'll most definitely play it. Right, so we've got 35 minutes to fill. And I've decided what I'm going to do is go back to something show we did a few weeks ago, but still a great show, and that's the Concert for George 2002, the tribute to George Harrison from the Royal Albert Hall, where the great and the good of the music industry were there to pay tribute to the great man himself. So basically, I'm going to play selected tracks for the next half an hour just to fill the time up, take us up to the top of the hour at 10 o'clock. And so, selected tracks from Concert for George. Enjoy.

Thanks for the jelly babies.

0: I just wanted to say, you know, from the bottom of my heart, thank you to all the musicians here who've played on everything. You guys, you're my dad's dearest friends. I love you guys so much. He loves you, and it's the most beautiful thing we could be doing on today. Thank you very much, Eric. You're the man. God bless you all. God bless you all. Have a nice night.
1: Joe Brown.

Well, that's the end of tonight's In Concert. So first of all, we had the Mike and Mickey show, and for the last half hour we just had a slight selection there, just a little taster from the Concert for George, the tribute to George Harrison. Right, well, that's the end of tonight's show. As I said, I'm going back to my little box under the stairs. I'll be back again definitely on Sunday. Sunday morning love songs, where I do the first hour, Johnny K does the second hour. But don't touch the dial. Look at the schedule of some great shows here on Wycliffe Radio. 24 hours a day, 7 days a week. All the best. Cheers. Bye. Also, I forgot to say thank you very much to all our listeners for putting up with me for the last 2 hours. But as my colleague Jan Pott used to say, it's nice to be important, but it's more important to be nice. Bye.

Good evening and welcome to White Cliffs Radio. I'm Dickie Hart. It's now time for another In Concert. And tonight's chosen group, well, it's the Monkees. Well, the surviving members of the Monkees. It's a show that was recorded in 2020, the Mike and Mickey Show. So it's Mike Nesmith and Mickey Dolenz playing all the songs you'd expect to hear from the Monkees. In fact, there's 26 songs in this show. And I bet if you were to give a piece of paper and write down 26 songs recorded by the Monkees, I think you'll probably only get past four, possibly even five, maybe even six, if you're a bit of a whiz there when it comes to the history of the Monkees. But anyway, to say, it's In Concert, it's Mike and Mickey, and it's a great concert. And yes, they are going to sing all the songs that you would expect. Sit back and enjoy the next hour and 20 minutes of Mike and Mickey In Concert.

thanks for joining me for today's episode of Rocks, Rocks Covers with me, the Rockmeister. For the next hour, I'm going to be playing a selection of songs covered by rock artists, and they don't necessarily have to be rock songs. Some of them are pop songs rocked up. Now, the proviso is I only choose the songs, I only play them. I don't make the decision on whether they are good covers, bad covers, or should never have seen the light of day covers. That's a decision that only you can make. I'm going to play them. Hopefully you're going to enjoy them. Starting off today's show was me first and the Gimme Gimmes with their cover of the Eagles' Desperado. Coming up next, this one from the Tourists.

I've been doing this show for quite a few weeks now, and one of the tracks that keeps coming up being covered by lots of rock bands is that one, Gimme Shelter, of course, originally by the Rolling Stones, and on this occasion covered by Thunder. Before that, we had Gary Moore with his cover of Free's Wishing Well. The Tourists and Dusty Springfield's I Only Want to Be With You. And then the weird and wonderful cover, punked up cover, should we say, by Me First and the Gimme Gimmes of the Eagles' Desperados.

we're more or less at the halfway stage of today's episode of Rocks Rocks Covers with me, the Rockmeister, and a fine selection of songs we've had covered as well. You just heard Godhead with their cover of the Beatles' Eleanor Rigby. Before that, Velvet Revolver did a cover of Talking Heads' Psycho Killer. And then we had Blackmore's Night do Diamonds and Rust, which was originally a hit for Joan Baez, but was also covered by Judas Priest a few years later. This, a little bit of Motorhead.

I'm jiggling the playlist around a little bit because, as is always the way, I've got more tracks than I've got time to squeeze in. I need to invent a radio show where I can squeeze 90 minutes worth of music into 60 minutes of actual physical time. And then it would be a show and a half. Not saying it's not a good show anyway, but hey, if we could squeeze an extra 30 minutes into an hour, that would be even better. You've just heard Bad Wolves with their cover of the Cranberries' Zombie. Before that, Gemini 5. With their cover of the pop song You Spin Me Round, Round Like a Record by Dead or Alive, of course. And then Motorhead doing a live version of David Bowie's Heroes. This is Hailstorm doing a little bit of Whitesnake. In the still of-

Buster Pussycat with their version of Carly Simon's You're So Vain, which I'm not quite sure is good or not. Avenged Sevenfold with the Beach Boys' God Only Knows, and Hailstorm with their cover of White Snake's Still of the Night. I reckon if I'm very quick and find a couple of short tracks, I can squeeze two more tracks in before it's time for me to bid you my fond farewell, including this one from Def Leppard.

That's it, more than run out of time. I've got about 30 seconds to squeeze in a little bit of Aerosmith and their cover of Come Together. But you've just heard Bauhaus with their cover of David Bowie's Ziggy Stardust and Def Leppard with their cover of David Essex's Rock On. But hopefully you've enjoyed my selection enough to join me same time, same place, same channel next week. So until then, keep smiling and bye for now.

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2: We have got an amazing mixed bag of music for you, and we're kicking off the show with the opening track from the self-titled debut album by US band Dark Mile. The group of veteran rockers, including former Quiet Riot member Mark Huff, have created a perfect blend of hard rock and metal. The song itself, The Boy, was released recently as a single.

Singer-songwriter and multi-instrumentalist Richie Kotzen has announced the release date of his brand new solo album, Nomad. It'll be out in September. And this next song, On the Table, released as a single and featuring on the album, is a taster of what's to come.

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1: Belfast-based Maverick have just released their fifth studio album, Silver Tongue, and it's the first to be recorded with a full lineup following the return of drummer Mike Ross in 2021. This next song, Daywalker, features on the album.

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1: Released in 1981, Denim and Leather was the fourth studio album from Saxon. The album was certified status gold in the UK, and this was the last album with the classic lineup, as drummer Pete Gill would leave the band due to a hand injury, later joining Motorhead. And here from the album is Midnight Rider.

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1: Scottish rockers Gunn have dropped a 33-track extended version of their latest album, Hombres, the soundtrack from the forthcoming new Samuel L. Jackson movie, Damaged. The album, originally released in April, features this next track, Lucky Guy, also released as one half of a double single.

Original Iron Maiden vocalist Paul Di'Anno is riding high with his latest project, Paul Di'Anno's Warhorse, who just released their debut album. It's Di'Anno's first studio project for some time, a decade since his last studio album, and it was recorded in Croatia during 2022 and 23, with some completely unknown musicians. This is the opening track.

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1: The countdown is on, leading up to the Dead Daisies UK tour, which is set to culminate with a date at the O2 Shepherd's Bush Empire. They'll be playing material from their upcoming album, Light 'Em Up, set for release on the 6th of September, the title track having been shared back in May. This next song, Long Way To Go, was the title track from their 2022 album.

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2: 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And that was Deep Purple in Rock. For me, this album had everything, from the first track to the last. But right now is the very first track on the album, Speed King.

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1: We're loving the sophomore album No Lies, No Tricks, recently released by Canadian band Sparrow Blue, and are hoping that they'll bring their unique brand of real thick rock and roll to our shores before too long. Taken from the album, this is Two Coins.

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1: Dead Man's Whiskey are having a great festival season with a brilliant set at Made of Stone under their belt. This next song is taken from their latest album, In the Storm, released last September, and has featured on their recent set lists. It's called Island in the Storm.

Our loved and lost band this week are Wicked Stone, who've just announced that they're calling it a day after a decade, two albums and an EP. So all the best, Joe, Ollie, Dave, Tom and Joe. Released by them as a single back in 2019 and also featuring on their Devil in Me album, this is Unchained.

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1: Judas Priest released Rock-A-Roller on the 6th of September 1974, and it was their first studio album, and when released, it was met with a small reception and only sold a few thousand copies. Here's a track from the album, One

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1: Kentucky band Otis have a brand new single out. It's called Last Fool in the Line. It's said that musically, this song is a love letter to the things we loved about the late 60s era. It's kind of like the southern soul of Stax and Atlantic Records meets the English rock of Humble Pie and the Fame.

0: alive! It's alive!
1: Rush in Rio was a three-disc live album released on October the 21st, 2003. The album is also available as a two-DVD set. Rush in Rio was the first live album released by the band not to follow the pattern of releasing live albums after every fourth studio album. And from the album, one of my favourite tracks, Spirit